0: 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Metallica on our All-American 250. How proud should we be to have them representing the United States as far as hard rock and metal goes, right? Yeah. Tough to beat. The perfect soundtrack for our patriotic weekend celebration that is America 250. Country turning 250 years old tomorrow. So we're featuring nothing but American rockers all weekend long. So that's what you got happening. And music-wise, we're taking care of that. Whatever you're doing, that's on you. Just have a blast, man.
1: 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The All-American 250. 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

0: Lebeau and championship coach Nancy Lieberman lead the Dallas Power against Corey Brewer and coach Rick Mahorn's Detroit Imps. 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
1: This is the All-American 250 for your 4th of July holiday weekend. 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And some of them who had, I don't know, attitudes. And still might have a little bit of an attitude present day. Right, Motley Crue?

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Exactly how the founders would have wanted it.

0: Rock 103, Smashing Pumpkins getting in on our All-American 250 and all the way in on our 4th of July holiday weekend. They are co-headlining tomorrow at the Los Angeles Memorial Coliseum on the 4th of July, America's Block Party. Yeah, they will co-headline with Chris Stapleton. It'll be fun, right? So there you go. Another one of our fine American products making awesome American music, and that's what we're doing all weekend long with our All-American 250 as we celebrate the nation's 250th birthday.
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Columbus's rock station, Rock 103. It's all about American rockers performing the tunes they created right here in the USA. Our All-American 250 is on as we get set to celebrate 250 years in the United States tomorrow on the 4th.

0: sorry. Columbus's rock station, Rock 103. So, to further illustrate something I mentioned earlier concerning our All-American 250, we're not taking into consideration the stances and views that these rockers have about this fine land of ours. You know, Green Day earlier has said some stuff that a lot of people don't necessarily agree with. Conversely, the guy who sings for the band you just heard, Stained, Aaron Lewis, he's very vocal too, in the exact opposite as to what Green Day might say about things here in the U.S. We respect that. That's part of the beauty of living in this country. You can have an opinion. You can make it known. Doesn't mean everyone's going to hop on board with you. Never has. Never will. So, there you go. Not that I really feel the need to explain this. I think most of you get that by now. And I stand by as we will continue nothing but American rockers on our All-American 250.
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Tomorrow is a milestone birthday at 250 years for the United States of America. We thought a milestone like that deserves a soundtrack, tying into the whole 250 theme, right? 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

0: Rock 103, Chili Peppers. It's our All-American 250. Not a countdown, just a soundtrack, if you will, performed by American rock artists and American rock bands. Yeah, we're reserving this weekend for ourselves. No disrespect to our fine performers from other parts of the world, but this is our weekend here in the U.S., and we're making the most of it. Is the trial run for the fireworks shows by the DIY crowd in your neighborhood over yet for the night, or just getting started, right? Especially with the fourth falling on the weekend, man. It's like it's on for multiple nights in a row. You wake it up at 3:30 in the morning to a mortar going off.
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1: You better believe we got plenty of representation of music from the heartland as part of our All-American 250 this 4th of July weekend. 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
1: It's Josh, and we started doing this yesterday, and we got more coming up later today, but it is an All-American 250 weekend. Now, it's not a traditional countdown. We're not counting down, you know, from 250 to 1. It's just 250 of the greatest American rock songs of all time. 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
1: 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You know why? 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Even if you're working, it's still a good time to be listening, and I appreciate that. 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
1: 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You know that feeling when you hear the song that you love and you go, man, that is my jam, and you crank it up? That's what I love about playing music for you. I appreciate you listening. Thanks so much.

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1: 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Jamie, thanks for listening.

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0: 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Fewest delays, fewest cancellations, any barely lost bags. Alaska Airlines, though, lands at number 2, and Allegiant wins for the fewest mishandled bags overall. 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

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Hey, it's Josh and Fort Benning. We salute you. Thank you for all you do and your service to our country from Columbus's Rock Station, Rock 103.

103. Do you know who's awesome? You. You know why? Because you're listening. Even if you're working, it's still a good time to be listening, and I appreciate that. 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
1: It's Josh, and I got to tell you something. 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

103. You know that feeling when you hear the song that you love and you go, man, that is my jam, and you crank it up? That's what I love about playing music for you. I appreciate you listening. Thanks so much.

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2: 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My name is Woody. 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
2: There is Menace.
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6: Hi.
2: Seabass is here. 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
2: 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We have a round of Woody Show Weakest Link that we thought might be fun.
4: Yeah, we do.
2: The listener, fun for you. Yeah. Always an argument here in the room for different things.
4: So much drama and tension.
2: So yeah. This is just like you would see in the television version of Weakest Link, where there are these questions and go around the room to the different people here in the studio. And the goal is to get how many right? Did we ever lower it from 8? Because I thought 8 seemed to be like where...
5: I think it was like 5.
2: We were struggling to get to 8 questions.
9: That was with Menace.
4: Yeah, we don't struggle to get to 8. We struggle to get to 8 correct answers.
2: Yeah, but like how many questions do you think in that amount of time? Like how much... Because it's a minute. It's a minute on the clock.
4: About, I would say 10-ish.
2: Yeah. So there's only really room for error of 2 questions.
9: Right.
7: That's not happening.
9: That's why
2: we never eat.
5: That's why you got to go quick.
6: That's why we're starving.
2: Yeah,
5: no hesitation.
2: Yeah, usually there's a meal, like a meal delivery promised.
5: I'm starving.
2: If we do.
4: Pretty massive prize.
2: Yeah.
4: I'm addicted to the Jane Lynch version of Weakest Link, which rules. I would love to know, is there really an audience there? I don't think there is.
6: Oh, really?
4: Yeah.
6: I always thought there was at least a few rows filled.
4: That's what I thought, but it's pitch black. You don't see them.
6: Oh.
4: I think it might be.
9: Could be budget cuts.
4: Piped in.
2: Yeah.
4: Exactly. I wonder. If anybody knows, let me know.
2: Going to the taping of a show like that is awful.
6: Yeah, it takes forever.
4: Really?
2: Yeah, I told you. I went to a taping of when Regis.
5: Ow.
4: Yeah. Ow.
2: Back in the day when Who Wants to Be a Millionaire was super huge. Like, yeah. So let's, I think 2000, whatever. Every year that was super huge.
4: That show's laboriously slow.
2: Dude, because the contestants had as much time as they needed to consider the options for the answer.
7: Really?
2: Oh, they could sit there forever. And there's no and you're just like sitting there.
4: Yeah.
2: That music's going. You're sitting there. You're like, oh my God. It took forever.
7: How long would one taping take? Like a whole afternoon, right?
2: Oh yeah. It was hours.
7: Yeah.
2: Hours long. But this is Woody's show Weakest Link. So Greg will ask the questions. We'll go around the room. We got to try to get 8 correct for Greg to buy us a meal.
4: Yes.
2: And here we go.
4: Who's going
10: to the weakest link?
9: You choose.
4: It's up to you guys.
2: You choose, Greg Gorey. You're the host.
4: Okay. Let's just go to my left with Gina then.
2: Okay. All right. So Gina, first up here, Woody Show Weakest Link question number 1.
4: Gina, what does the T stand for in the name of Star Trek's Captain James T. Kirk?
6: Tiberius.
4: Correct. Woody, how many equal sides are there on a scalene triangle?
2: 6.
4: 0. Seabass, I can't get no respect was the tagline of what comedian?
9: Rodney Dangerfield.
4: Correct. Sammy, entomology is the study of what?
7: Science.
4: Insects. Menace, what is the name for a word that sounds the same as another word but has a different meaning?
5: Binary.
4: Homonym. Gina, which U.S. state is nicknamed the Show Me State?
6: Missouri.
4: That is correct. Woody, in Roman numerals, what does L represent?
2: 100.
4: 50. Seabass, when texting your bestie, what does R-O-F-L stand for?
9: Rolling on the floor laughing.
4: Correct. Sammy, what type of fruit juice is used from the cocktail Fuzzy Navel?
7: Grapefruit.
4: Orange juice. Menace, who became the president when Nixon resigned?
5: Eisenhower.
4: Gerald Ford. Gina, a person who earns just enough for basic needs is said to be living hand to what?
6: Mouth.
4: Correct. Woody, what is 69 plus 69?
2: I already messed it up. All right, 138.
4: Correct.
9: All right. Well, that there puts us right over the halfway mark.
2: Yeah, the halfway mark.
6: Oh.
2: Yeah, no, there's no way we were
5: question.
2: How come I couldn't have gotten R-O-F-L?
7: Right.
9: That being said, we got to 12 questions. So the screw-up there was that we had an Ofer performance by...
2: Me?
9: Menace, Sammy.
2: Oh, no, I got the one at the end.
9: Yeah, Menace and Sammy, and almost Woody. He was
2: and almost me.
6: Mm-hmm. But people were moving quickly.
9: Yes.
2: Yeah, that was good.
6: That was good.
2: Yeah, I figured the triangle thing that happened, like, I'd never heard of that before. What's it called?
4: What kind of scalene.
2: A scalene triangle. I'm like, oh, that's got to be
9: I'll tell you what it's not.
2: I said, well, mm-hmm.
4: It's not six-sided, that's for sure.
2: I figured it had to be like some kind of trick question. So I'm like, how many sides does a triangle have? Three. I'll just double it.
9: Yeah.
2: Six.
9: Boom. In your face, Jane Lynch.
2: Boom. Wrong.
9: Yeah. At least Mattis's answer with Eisenhower was a potential, that's a president.
6: It's possible.
9: Yeah. Yeah.
2: Do we want to tap Morgan in on this one?
6: Yeah, of course.
9: Oh, she's dumb, though.
7: Thank you, Seabass. I was actually enjoying being skipped. But
6: okay, never mind. No Morgan.
7: I don't think I'll help the points out much.
2: Fine, how about this? All you food. Get to decide
7: oh,
2: who's eliminated.
7: Yeah.
9: Yeah, your weakest performer is Sammy Menace and
7: Well, Menace
9: Woody.
7: Is staying because he's entertaining.
9: That's what I've been saying.
7: Woody. You don't like playing.
3: Oh, the weakest link. Goodbye.
2: I love watching. Like, Greg loves watching Jane Lynch.
4: I do.
2: Weakest link.
4: So good.
2: I love just being the fly on the wall for this one. Yeah, I'm of no real assistance. All right. Round number two, Woody Show Weakest Link. Here we go. Who's first? I guess it would be Seabass, right?
4: It would be Seabass then.
2: All right.
4: Seabass, one of Menace's favorite singers, Johnny Cash, had a song called A Boy Named What?
9: Sue.
4: Correct. Sammy, the word ape is an anagram of what small vegetable?
7: Avocado.
4: P. What? Menace, in fractions, what is a quarter plus a quarter?
5: 50.
4: 50? No, that would be half.
9: Oh,
4: Gina, what so very close. Common surname is also the word for a metal worker?
6: Your mother.
4: Smith. Seabass, the trim of clothing worn by Santa Claus is what color?
9: White.
4: Correct. Sammy, what city named its airport after John Lennon?
7: New York.
4: Liverpool. Menace, what 1980s movie soundtrack had the number one hit Take My Breath Away by Berlin?
5: Dirty Dancing.
4: Top Gun. Gina, what did O.J. Simpson's initials stand for?
6: Orenthal James.
4: Correct.
7: Yes.
4: Seabass, what is the national sport of Japan?
9: Sumo.
4: Correct. Sammy, which U.S. state starts with a letter but doesn't end with the letter A?
7: Alabama.
2: It even says odd. Yeah. Alabama.
4: That would be Arkansas.
9: Well, let's go through again. I will say perfect game so far for both Menace and Sammy. They refuse to get one right.
2: Nice.
9: Yeah.
2: We are halfway to a free meal.
7: Oh, man.
2: There was four.
9: That being said, we got to 10 questions.
2: 10.
9: We got to 10. And if everyone had performed as well as Seabass has been performing, we would have gotten two breakfasts because he is absolutely perfect so far. And the only player who's absolutely perfect so far.
8: Actually, my own horn.
9: These are just the facts of the case.
8: That's my own D, if I only can. It's actual.
5: All right. Stop playing around. Let's
2: all right.
5: Lock in.
2: Who gets voted out?
7: Got to be Sammy. Sorry, girl.
2: All right.
7: It's got to be. As if it wasn't close between me and Menace. Well, you just take so damn long.
9: That's true.
2: It is.
7: Menace took a while on his as well.
2: It is way more fun to cuck the game.
7: Join our chairs.
2: All right. Next round, Woody Show Weakest Link. And who is the last one?
4: Start with Menace.
2: All right, Menace, you're first up. Here we go.
4: Menace, cognac is a fine brandy made from the juice of what fruit?
5: Grapes.
4: Correct.
9: Right.
4: Gina, in the human body, what is the name of the olfactory organ?
6: Nose.
4: Correct. Seabass, the Tale of Two Cities starts with, it was the best of times, it was what?
9: The worst of times.
4: Correct. Menace, in the movie Step Brothers, what is the name of Huff and Dobak's entertainment company?
5: Boats.
7: No!
4: Prestige Worldwide.
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4: Gina, how many letter E's are there in the word argument?
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9: 60.
4: Have?
9: 60.
4: Correct. Menace, what branch of medicine has a name which literally translates to the science of women?
5: OGBYN.
4: We'll accept that, gynecology.
7: Yes.
4: Gina, in nautical terms, how would you refer to a right turn?
6: Starboard.
4: Correct. Seabass, what is the fattest human organ?
9: The
4: fattiest, excuse me.
9: Skin.
4: Brain.
2: Dumbass.
7: Wow.
6: Actually,
2: there goes your brain. Yeah, because that would have been
7: you're
2: the free
7: kidding.
2: Meal.
7: You're kidding.
6: You're kidding.
2: No, we got seven.
7: That's true.
2: We got seven. That would have been dumbass.
7: That's true.
2: Everyone
7: idiot.
2: Knows the
8: fact. If you would have performed like Gina, we would have had a
7: free
8: meal.
7: Hold on. Oh my God.
5: Good on the internet.
2: Yeah.
5: Double check that.
9: Technically, your brain is high in cholesterol. I do know that.
5: I did learn that your brain is full of fatty tissue. It's mostly fatty tissue. So it's probably right.
9: I mean,
5: I actually knew that.
9: That's good. I appreciate it.
8: Yeah, but
9: that being said, my overall performance is still superior. Perfect.
7: The biggest shocker was OBGYN.
2: Yeah, except, you know.
9: That was a little bit of a gift.
7: Yeah.
2: But everybody came in clutch except for Seabass. Except for the guy
9: kicking ass the most.
7: Yeah, so now what do we do? Because that's, if we kick him out, that was our only chance.
6: I think me and Seabass have only missed one.
5: You're like the Buffalo Bills, just choking.
7: Yeah.
9: From 1992.
7: Menace got the same amount right as Seabass this round.
10: Boom. Roasted.
6: Embarrassing.
9: Yeah, if you guys want to go by recent history,
2: kill myself.
9: However, overall, of course, I have the best record.
6: No,
9: not in the game in general. Yes, I do.
6: Okay, because you've been here longer.
7: If we want to eat, we got to kick Menace out.
5: Oh,
7: I'm sorry.
3: Yeah. You are the weakest link.
2: I appreciate getting another round. Morgan's hungry over here.
7: I am.
2: Damn it! All right,
7: one
2: last
7: food.
2: One.
4: Gina,
2: this is for
4: Seabass.
2: All the biscuits.
6: Come on, we can do this.
2: On show, weakest link. Here we go.
4: Gina, what was Claire Huxtable's profession on The Cosby Show?
6: Lawyer.
4: Correct. Seabass, 4 U.S. states end with the letter O. New Mexico, Ohio, Colorado, and which state?
9: Skip.
4: Okay, that would be Idaho. Gina, the first prototype of bubble wrap was intended to be what?
6: For astronauts.
4: Wallpaper. Seabass, which movie had the line, "Say hello to my little friend"?
9: That would be Scarface.
4: Correct. Gina, Mount Rushmore is in which U.S. state?
6: North Dakota.
4: South Dakota. Seabass, on the TV show The Simpsons, what is the name of Springfield's water park?
9: Fantasy World.
4: Mount Splashmore.
6: Come on.
4: Gina, what is the middle color of a rainbow?
6: Red.
4: A green. Seabass, the hotness of a chili pepper is measured on what scale?
9: Scoville.
4: Correct.
9: Yeah.
4: Gina, hemophobia is the fear of what?
6: Blood.
4: Correct. Seabass, what is the name of the last human city in the movie The Matrix?
9: Pangea.
4: Zion. Thomas. Gina, which Van Halen album featuring vocals by Sammy Hagar had a title made up only of numbers?
6: Your Mother Again.
4: 5150.
2: Only four there.
5: Yeah. Only if I was up in there, you know.
6: Yeah, you would have.
9: You would have gotten Zion.
7: No. You would have gotten Idaho.
5: Yeah.
6: Wrong Dakota. Come on. Don't we get half a point?
9: No, that's really obvious.
2: All right, conspiracy time.
6: Played all the ones he got wrong.
9: Now, Gina did miss way more than I did on that.
6: Ever heard of Idaho, by the way?
2: Conspiracy time.
9: Play the game.
2: Yeah. Do you think Greg, because he's on the hook for getting the food delivery, saves the hardest questions for around like that?
4: A long list.
9: That's not a conspiracy.
4: Keep on going.
7: I think he's reading them slow on purpose.
9: Well, yeah, keep on going. You keep the stuff and save hard ones for the end.
4: Okay.
6: Always a fight.
2: That's how you play.
4: Always a fight.
9: I'd love to get a congressional inquiry into Greg's question.
4: Oh, and if you think I'm slow, Jane Lynch, my God, should be on question number 3 by
7: really?
4: Now.
7: Really?
4: Yeah, that takes about 45 minutes for her to read one question.
2: He doesn't save the hardest questions. He saves the longest questions.
6: Oh, interesting. Mm-hmm.
9: Yeah. Hmm. He knows what he's doing. Also, Greg's very cheap. Don't forget that.
2: More Woody Show next. Hang on.
0: 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Rock 103.

0: hospital after repeated vomiting, and he spent 3 days in the ICU. They ran some tests which showed a gastrointestinal obstruction caused by the expansion of this uncooked dough. And the suit claims that Walmart covered the baking instructions on the bread with a sell-by label.
1: Ew.
0: And so as a result, he undercooked it.
2: Okay.
0: And his lawsuit says it's Walmart's fault, quote, altering product packaging. No word on, you know, how much this dope wants, but Seabass, I mean, you're still calling in every day for your jury duty.
2: Right.
0: He hasn't had a report just yet at this point.
1: Correct.
0: I don't think he's going to have to go.
3: It's early though.
0: I'm not siding with this guy.
4: I'm not, because if that happened to me instantly, I would just look it up online. I'd be like, okay, I can't see what this
3: the instructions are heated at.
4: So I have a cell phone.
1: Now I do feel for this man, because uncooked bread, I actually like.
2: It's my
1: mom used to bake a lot, and I would grab some and I would eat it. And it was,
2: really?
1: It is delish.
0: So you mean just like bread dough?
1: Yeah, it's very.
0: So not like undercooked bread.
1: Right.
0: Just the dough.
1: It's very yeasty and numbers.
0: I don't know if I've ever tried that.
1: Now, the stuff that Walmart sells also, it doesn't look like just that floppy dough. It looks semi-baked.
0: Yeah. Would you call it half-baked?
4: Half-baked.
2: For sure. For sure.
4: So yeah,
0: good bread.
4: I would not side with this guy if I was on the jury.
0: Yeah,
2: I don't know,
4: because he's a dumbass.
2: He's a dumbass, but he does have a point.
4: Like yeah. I get the label's messed up,
1: right? But you have
4: two options:
2: peel the label.
4: Well, look it up or take it back.
0: Yeah, you're the
1: right. Well, I guess I'll just cram this in my hole.
4: Yep.
1: Other option.
0: Yeah, you're the one that just deciding not to. Like, oh well, I guess I can't do it.
4: Yep.
2: Yeah.
0: No, there you
3: gotta
0: go.
3: Eat it.
1: Yeah, we're not favor.
2: I think more of my point maybe is I don't agree, but I think he'll get the money. You know, like that. Yeah. Hey, couldn't see it. Well, what do you want me
5: on
2: to
5: a technicality?
2: Yeah, right.
4: No, but you move forward. Yeah. You knew it was it didn't have the proper information.
0: Look.
4: I don't
0: think they're going to take this to trial.
2: You know,
0: I don't think Walmart cares that much. They're like,
4: they should.
0: Whatever.
3: They might pay his doctor a visit.
2: Right.
0: Yeah.
3: That's
0: what sucks.
3: Yeah. This sounds like a professional sewer.
0: Yeah. I'm saying that's what sucks, because people then will just file lawsuits knowing that whoever they're filing the company or whatever isn't going to want to. It's a waste of time. Right, it's a waste of their time. So they go, all right, well, we're going to end up spending X number of dollars to defend this, even though we know we're absolutely right in this case. And so they just settle. So the idiot walks away thinking that they got one over on somebody, which I guess they did. But at the same time, it just sets up a precedent where everybody then just comes forward and...
2: Yeah, well, at least how much to make this go away?
4: Dumbass had to go through surgery for being an idiot.
5: At least.
4: Yeah.
0: There's a 36-year-old paramedic working in Baltimore. He's in trouble with everybody he works with because he's accused of filming himself at work in full uniform, just peeing all over the workplace.
2: Oh, no.
0: And when I say everywhere, I mean everywhere.
1: He's pranking.
0: He peed in the workplace fridge.
1: Oh,
0: he peed in a pot of chili.
2: Ew.
3: Oh, no.
0: On his supervisor's keyboard.
4: Oh, no.
0: He peed in the coffee creamer.
2: Oh, my God.
0: In the break
2: room.
0: Now, according to the court documents, they even have this guy peeing on ice. Wiping that ice with the scooper and then using that scoop to mix the urine throughout the ice in the ice maker.
1: It's a death penalty. Then.
2: Yeah,
0: before giving a thumbs up gesture to the camera.
2: Okay, so he went insane.
0: The cops say they have more video of him peeing in a carton of orange juice, hand soap in the bathroom, and on someone's chapstick, in a can of veggies, on the air conditioner vent at work.
3: Damn, God.
0: A can of scented room spray.
2: How much
0: in the
2: pee does he have?
5: I know.
0: In the waiting room of a doctor's office. Like, you name it, this guy's peed on it.
4: That guy got a lot of juice.
2: I'm cool with death penalty.
0: Yeah. He turned himself in. He's looking at 23 criminal charges and a long list of other allegations.
4: Sweet.
2: Oh, my God.
0: What an idiot.
2: Oh my God, humanity's done.
0: 877-44-WOODY. 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
2: Follow up. We're talking about that guy, the paramedic in Baltimore, is in all kind of trouble. He was just peeing everywhere in everything.
3: Couldn't stop.
2: Yeah, the workplace fridge, a pot of chili, supervisor's keyboard, the hand soap in the bathroom, a can of veggies, an air conditioning vent. I think it's just, this guy was peeing everywhere. This person said, when I was in the Army, somebody peed into a half-empty beer can. The guy came back and chugged it.
4: That's a good prank.
2: Yeah.
3: That happened in school a lot.
2: This one says, my boy works at a jail. An inmate was throwing poo at them and got charged for it. He then rubbed the poo on himself, thinking that, hey, well, they're going to have to come in here and get me. And I guess they left him in there for the whole day, and then they pressure washed him.
4: Yes, such a good use of a pressure washer.
2: That's so good.
4: How much would you like to do that, Greg? Pressure wash that guy.
3: Oh, God. You could cut your skin wide open.
4: Oh, yeah.
3: That's powerful AF.
2: I went to a Catholic high school, and people would poop in the urinal, and the nuns would be so dumbfounded, would call a school-wide assembly with pictures and everything.
3: Pictures.
4: They're all mad.
2: A movie theater employee told me that somebody took a crap in the auditorium during Avengers Endgame.
4: Mm-hmm.
2: Yeah, that's fun.
3: Oh, good.
2: I worked, Gina's hometown of Kansas City. Restaurant had to close because a chef was peeing in and rubbing his junk on food and filming it.
3: What is the compulsion for that?
2: That's cool.
4: So mad.
2: Yeah, I did. Well, since we're talking about food and doing stuff like that. Different. Completely different. I just thought that was an interesting stat.
4: Yeah.
2: This stat here.
4: Okay.
2: Multitasking on the toilet. I mean, we all do that. But 1 in 25 people admit that they have eaten while they're sitting on the toilet.
3: How many? 1 in how many?
2: 1 in 25 people. Jeez. And here's what I thought was shocking. Women more than men overall, but also women more than men say that they have a snack while they're taking a dump.
3: Oh, my.
2: So not even just using the toilet, but like taking a dump.
4: Sammy, I could almost see you doing this because you're
2: she
4: just...
2: She probably would.
5: I probably would because I do have to go to the bathroom quite often when I'm eating and then I have to put food down to go in and go to the bathroom.
2: But like, why would you take the food in with
5: you? I don't take it in with me.
6: That's pig behavior. You're a gross pig.
4: I knew a guy in high school who said he liked eating cereal on the toilet.
2: Really?
4: That was his thing.
5: Interesting.
4: Yeah. On the toilet.
2: Why?
5: I don't know.
2: Yeah. I don't
5: like
2: get it.
5: We're bringing a bag of chips with us to the bathroom.
4: Like, I wouldn't even bring a closed water bottle into a bathroom. Like, you don't bring anything into a bathroom.
2: I mean, you can. You can bring like
3: a beer in there.
4: I don't want to.
5: Beer. In an emergency.
6: Yeah.
2: It's like people who can't even shower without a beer. Yeah. Like,
3: pretty
6: I
3: sad.
6: Love my shower beer.
7: Donna is fun.
2: Cool. Yeah, it's fun. 877-44-WOODY. 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
2: And let's learn.
3: Okay. Yeah.
2: Let's be educated. Let's learn a menace word of the day.
4: All right.
2: We got a word of the day calendar. Little buddy's got about a 200 word vocabulary.
5: Total. Building.
6: That high, thank
4: That's
6: you.
4: A lot.
2: Yeah, well, over the years, he's added a couple.
4: Yeah, good.
3: It's like you're a chimpanzee.
2: He's added a couple.
6: I don't disagree.
2: Menace Word of the Day calendar. It's a word. It's the pronunciation guide.
6: Uh-huh.
2: It's got the definitions on there. And then also used in a sentence.
6: All right.
2: Now, will he retain this? I guess we'll find out. But time for the Menace Word of the Day. Now, the page, Greg's got that for you, Menace, right. If you want to grab that from him.
6: Okay.
2: All right, I'll spell it for everybody. R-E-N-D-E-Z. V-O-U-S. R-E-N-D-E-Z. V-O-U-S.
6: Rendiva? Divu? Rendezvous. Used his brain.
2: I say Rendiva sounds like it'd be Diva. For like, you know, Rendiva. Like growing new hair.
4: Yeah, right.
2: Yeah, like
4: Rendiva.
6: That does not look how rendezvous would be spelled at all.
4: Yeah.
7: No,
5: but
7: doesn't.
5: What did you use? You use your own words to think, oh, that sounds kind of
6: like rendezvous.
5: Yeah.
4: What? Good job.
2: Yeah. Nice. Rendezvous. Miss word of the day.
6: Rendezvous.
2: Good job. Yeah.
6: I love a good rendezvous.
2: All right. So give us definition number one.
6: All right. An agreement between two or more persons to meet at a certain time and place.
2: Okay.
5: Nice.
2: All right.
6: Number two, a place designated for a meeting or assembly, especially of troops or ships.
5: Okay. Assembling, but yeah.
6: Okay.
3: Right, sure.
2: I'm very impressed.
4: You got it.
2: We've been a part of these other word of the day.
3: Just butchered.
4: It's an abomination.
5: Yeah, I'm surprised you nailed designated there.
2: Yeah. All right. What's the word happening? Again, Menace?
6: It's the new liquid death. No. What's energy drink?
2: What's the word?
6: Rendezvous.
2: Okay. Now use it in a sentence here.
6: Okay. On this weekend, on his weekends, Menace will frequently rendezvous at communal promenades with his ear whistle.
2: Ear whistle.
6: Ear swile.
2: For more.
6: Yeah. Okay. Tyler, a.k.a. DJ Sloppy Tendons? Titans?
2: See,
5: T-E-T-O-N-S.
2: See, I think the sentences are...
6: DJ Sloppy Tetons?
4: I don't even know what it is.
6: I mean... Tetons? Is that really Tetons?
5: Like the mountain range. Yeah.
6: Okay. Yeah.
4: The Grand Teton.
2: I think the sentences are unnecessarily complicated.
5: Yeah. Well, there's like, a real like, sentences.
2: Yeah, I know,
6: are
2: but
6: they?
2: Like...
4: His erstwhile paramour.
6: What?
3: Paramour.
5: Yeah, it's like a paramour.
2: Tetons? AKA DJ Sloppy Tetons.
4: Oh, God.
6: Where then they confer over the finer points of accumulating adubsonant triple.
4: What?
2: Okay. Adubsonant. We'll come back to that.
6: As a Lego set and authentic.
2: Okay. Authentic. Athletic.
6: Athletic vestments. Whatever.
2: Okay.
5: Where's it from, Menace?
6: That would be from Town and Country Magazine, February 2026.
4: Oh, the latest issue.
3: Wow.
2: All right. I mean that sentence is atrocious, but that is a completely unfair.
4: Yeah,
2: that is a completely unfair sentence to use for little buddy here.
6: I always like the gauge
2: here.
6: Of Greg can just read it perfectly.
2: Okay, now before Greg does that, let's focus on this other word here.
5: A word, yeah.
2: All right, so the word is spelled A D O L E S C E N T. Okay, do you have the word there?
6: Yeah.
2: Okay.
6: Adolescent.
2: Okay.
4: There you go.
3: There it is.
6: All right. We outside.
2: He just.
6: I'm just trying to, like, you know, worry about the next word after the word I'm reading.
4: Can someone explain the Tetons joke?
7: What is that? Tetons
2: it's
7: means
2: man
6: do you know what what Tetons are?
4: No.
6: The Grand Tetons of Wyoming?
7: That is, it is boobies.
4: Oh, yeah. Okay.
7: Yeah. The word. DJ Sloppy.
6: Yeah.
5: No, he's out. When he's out,
4: Tyler catching strays.
5: Well, he hangs out with Menace. So.
2: Yeah, on his weekends, Menace will frequent rendezvous a communal promenades with his erstwhile paramour, Tyler, aka DJ Sloppy Tetons, wherein they confer over the finer points of accumulating adolescent trifles, such as Lego sets and athletic vestments.
5: Yeah. So you guys talk about that.
7: You know, a normal set.
3: Like you hang out and talk about accumulating dumb stuff.
5: Jerseys and Lego sets.
6: I mean, I did get a new Lego set just recently.
5: Oh, do tell.
2: Yeah, what is
4: you need somewhere to keep
7: conferred about it.
6: It's from the F1 movie.
2: Oh, yeah. Got that one. Still.
6: Still waiting on the F1 Academy one.
5: They haven't sent it to me yet.
2: There you go. There's the Menace word of the day.
3: That's not bad.
2: I feel like rendezvous is a word that he would use.
6: Yeah. Rendezvous. It's rendezvous.
5: And do what then?
6: Have dinner maybe?
4: Okay.
6: Yeah.
3: All right. Nice.
6: Yeah.
2: All right. Well, we're going to take a quick break. More Woody Show's next. Hang on.
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0: Now, however you say it, cussing, cursing, whatever.
1: Swearing.
0: A new poll from the University of Michigan shows that parents are cool with kids swearing.
1: Oh, really?
2: All right.
0: Talk to more than 1,600. Well, our parents are of a different era.
1: True.
0: Right? I mean, my mom is more like Greg's parents, like where sucks
3: was a swear, shut up was a swear.

0: I don't know.
1: Childish?
0: Yeah, so soft and like
2: extra.
0: Like people, they're one step away from shrieking, like, like there's nobody around who can't hear that word. Yeah. The fact that you just reacted that way is like unappealing.
3: Yeah.
4: I think
5: it's kind of bipolar.
2: Stop being a vagina.
3: I think the people who overuse it is unappealing. And we've talked about this before about how it just shows a lower class of character.
2: What do you think about, I wouldn't disagree with that.
0: What do you think about Gary Vaynerchuk, Gary V? He's had this a number of times where people say, Gary, you have a lot of great things to say, but like, why do you have to swear all the time? Because that's just the way I talk.
2: Yeah.
0: And he's like, I'm not focused on that. Like the fact that you're focused on that and not about the greater message of what I'm saying.
1: Don't get distracted
0: like,
1: by it.
0: Yeah. Like that to me says more about you than it says about me.
3: How about don't be distracting? How about if you're a communicator, craft your message in such a way that it's appealing to the broadest audience as possible?
1: But what does he care? Maybe that is the broadest audience.
0: Well, right. I just don't think
3: it's
0: he.
3: Not, though.
0: Yeah.
5: I think that's an excuse. Yes. That's like saying I can't control what comes out of my mouth.
0: But why? Why control it?
5: I mean, like
0: for what?
5: For what you just said. It's not when that you don't. It's not that a big deal when a kid swears, but when it's every other word just for the sake of swearing.
3: It's lazy. It's crutchy. Kind of,
5: yeah, it's like the comedians that do it. It's like okay, we get it. You say F every other word. It makes it less funny.
3: Yes.
0: Like I believe in time and place.
5: Right.
0: Right. And that's obviously subjective because you could say, oh, well, you're in a work environment. Well, I think it depends on the work environment. Yeah. Like if I'm a doctor,
5: right.
0: You know, like maybe not, but if I'm a construction worker,
1: dude, different, your knee is
5: right, but you gotta admit, saying,
0: this job off the air.
5: That's the way I talk. That's an excuse. But you control how you talk.
3: Yeah, it's like Menna saying, you always eat with your mouth open. That's the way I eat.
5: That's the way I eat.
3: Everyone, even myself and Greg, have things we can improve in our lives.
2: You're just not self-aware. Like
3: that's what we're saying. The people who cut so much are not self-aware.
2: Yeah, yeah. Well, I was just saying with your guys' eating, like you guys make noise. But I'm just like not going to be like, oh, look, I can hear you eating. Like, who cares?
0: Moms and dads of teenagers say it's more likely to depend on the situation. Younger kids, 6 to 12, likely most of the time not okay. Half say their child never swears. Third say their kid rarely does. A quarter admit their child swears occasionally or frequently.
1: So what about, I wonder if they're the kind of parents, like you guys might be, Woody, like you'll swear in front of your kids. So it's not like they've never heard you swear, but like they need to cool it. You know, they can't mimic you when they're talking.
0: Again, it's all about the situation.
1: Yeah.
0: Like where it's being used. There's time and place. So, yeah, okay. I understand. Like I remember, man, Menace and I have the same story pretty much about getting in trouble when we were really little and we used it at school.
2: Yeah.
0: Now, my kids, even though they're around my wife and I who aren't uptight about language, we use language or whatever, they've never gotten in trouble for using language anywhere they're not supposed
1: to. That's impressive. They're
0: like,
1: smart enough.
0: Like I'm proud of that.
1: Yeah. Mm-hmm.
0: You know, because they at least know better. And that's what we've always said. Like, hey, because you can't be talking like you're around your grandma.
5: Yeah, exactly.
0: Like, you know, like
2: time and place, like
0: now,
2: you said.
0: Now, depends. Like my dad, my stepmom.
1: A little loose.
0: A little bit looser with that kind of thing. Around my mom or my stepdad. Oh, my God. Yeah. Like, no.
5: Yeah.
0: No,
1: Know your audience.
0: Yeah, right.
5: It can get overly trashy.
1: Well, even when our kid was little, like 4 or 5 years old, we'd say something like, remember, that's a home word or that's a home joke. Yeah. Like, don't go around saying that at school.
0: Yeah.
1: We do that a lot.
6: Home joke.
5: Yeah. Does he swear?
1: No, he is a little angel. Like
0: with his other kids' friends, he does.
1: Yeah, he might, but like if I say something, he looks at me like I'm the devil. I'm like, I'm allowed to say damn in my own house.
0: Oh, yeah, I've said that to my kids since they were little. I said, yeah, that's mommy and daddy words.
1: Yeah.
0: You know, like, I don't need permission.
2: Like kindergarten, you
0: know, because I know the difference of when and where to say it.
1: Yeah. Exactly.
2: Kindergarten is when I got in trouble. And then first grade, like on the playground, like people were swearing like crazy.
0: Oh, yeah.
2: In first grade.
0: Yeah.
5: Really?
0: So, you okay? And you can guess, like, it's not just a black and white yes or no. There's a lot of gray area there. But in general, would you say that you're okay with language, just in general? Because there are the people who are like, you know, I like it when you, well, comedians can be funny without swearing. Like, yeah. I hate when grown adults say stuff like that.
1: Yeah.
0: Or when grown adults among other adults say, well, F that. Or, you know, I don't give an S.
1: Yeah.
0: Like, dude.
5: Double hockey stick.
1: Oh, my gosh.
0: You're with other adults. Either

0: either say the word or don't say it at all. Like, don't say S word. Find something else to say as opposed to S word to another adult.
1: Yeah.
2: But I have to admit, like,
0: this is on the radio.
2: Yeah. But if we're not on the radio and somebody, an adult's like, I don't know, man, that's bull crap. That's the ick.
0: All right, 877-44-WOODY. I got some funny clips. Let me take a break and I'll come back. I got some funny clips with little kids swearing.
2: Nice.
0: All right, that is
3: younger, the funnier though.
0: Right, still funny.
3: It is funny.
0: More Woody Show next. Hang on.
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1: Welcome back. They might look cute and cuddly.
2: They are very mean-spirited.
3: We're back, everybody.
1: The Woody Show.
4: Well, right before the break, we were talking about this new research that came out that found that parents are way more cool these days than ever when it comes to kids and their language, kids swearing.
5: Yeah, cussing.
4: Like, whether it's their own kids or hearing. Now, hearing a little kid say a word they're not quote, supposed to is always funny.
6: Yeah, I think it's hilarious.
4: Like, man, my wife and I, when my son was really little, we're talking about like 3, 4, whatever he was. We were pulling into the garage. And you know how sometimes you have to like shimmy the car a little bit to make sure there's room, you know,
5: to open the door.
4: Yeah. So like, but you don't want to hit the wall. You don't want to hit the other. So my son goes, "Don't hit the effing wall." Because I think I might have said that to my wife. Like, yeah, watch the effing wall.
6: Yeah.
4: And man, we're like, we're like exploding because we were trying not to laugh. So this is I told you I had some clips of kids cursing.
6: Is this when they send them into the bathroom and say, "You can swear"?
4: Those
6: are so funny.
4: Yeah, I do have that. But we'll start with this one. This is a little kid, and he's just listing all the curse words that he knows.
7: Okay. Tell me all the bad words you know. Yeah. Go.
8: Crap. Shut up. Butthead. Butthole. Butt crack. Butt nose. Butt face. Butt head. Butt ear. Butt mouth. Butt teeth.
4: A lot of butt.
8: Butt head. And...
5: Oh wow! That is strong.
4: All the butts,
5: butt teeth,
4: and then
5: ear.
4: And then the S word.
6: Yeah,
4: right. I think that's pretty good. Yeah. So the it was a bad word bathroom trend.
5: Yeah,
6: that was the best.
5: You say anything you want.
4: So what you know, parents were doing for content for social media is they would tell the kid like, "All right, I'm going to put you in the bathroom here, and when I close the door, you can say as many curse words as you know or you want. Mm-hmm. You can't do it outside of this room." Right. But while you're in this room, and then I'll be outside, you let me know when you're done. But they left their phone in there. So yeah. The phone was recording the kids as they were like just saying all the bad words that they know.
9: Hey, you know how mommy tell you not to cuss because that's bad, right?
8: Yeah.
9: You don't say bad words because you get in trouble, and that's bad.
8: Okay.
9: And God don't like that, right?
4: No, God.
9: So that doesn't happen again. Mommy gonna let you say all the curse words you want just this one time. You can get it out your system. And after that, don't ever say it again, okay?
8: Okay.
4: Okay.
8: Wait. Fuck.
9: Are you saying them?
8: Yeah. I don't need you. Fuck, bitch.
4: No.
8: You is nothing. Ass, fuck, bitch.
9: You got them all out?
8: Fuck, ass. Oh, fuck, ass, bitch. I don't need you in my house.
9: You got them all out?
8: I got them all out.
4: I got them all out.
6: Yeah, you bitch.
4: So
10: where's she learning that,
5: bitch? Makes me sad.
4: Either from the mom kicking the dad out or from the dad kicking the mom out. Like, I don't need you, bitch.
6: I don't know. That's.
4: You get out of my house. I don't need you, bitch.
5: I don't know. CPS on that one.
4: All right. 877-44-WOODY. Text us 22987. More Woody Show is next. Hang
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3: All right. We got a dumbass contest. It's your chance to win some stuff. And today we're going to play the Craigslist
4: Price is Right.
3: All right, so these things are being sold on Craigslist. We have the ads printed out here. The way to work, we'll get a contestant on the phone at 877-44-WOODY. I will tell everybody about one of the items that are being sold on Craigslist. I'll ask somebody here in the room to give me a bid on how much they think that item is being sold for. And then you on the phone just have to guess, is the actual Craigslist price higher or lower than the bid that was given here in the studio? If you can do that correctly, you are going to win. And we'll go right to the phones and say hi to Myra. Hey, what's up, Myra?
5: Hi, gang.
3: Hi. Hi. Hey. All right, so we're going to play the Craigslist Price is Right. And the first item, Greg.
6: Yes.
3: You're a fashionista.
7: Oh, I wish.
3: Brown leather, genuine iguana loafers.
8: Oh, delicious.
3: All right, so yeah, after the whole like cooking corner or chef's
8: my
3: whoop,
8: mouth eating is watering. It, yeah.
3: Iguana tacos.
7: Okay, yep. I didn't know they made any goods out of iguana.
3: Oh. I wonder how many you need.
7: Oh. Right, a lot.
3: It says this is a beautiful new pair of Bruno Molly.
8: Molly.
7: Yeah, that's a good brand.
3: How do you say
8: Bruno
3: it?
8: Molly.
7: Bruno Molly.
3: Molly. So the G. So the. Well, I'm saying so the G is silent.
8: Yes.
3: All right. Brown leather, genuine iguana loafers.
8: Ooh.
3: With unique shoe design. They were handcrafted in Italy.
6: Nice.
3: As can be seen by the sole, simply stunning shoes, including the box if you're interested. It's a size 8 in men's.
7: Oh, tiny.
8: Tiny.
3: From a non-smoking, pet-free home.
7: Thank God.
3: And they said you can reach out with any questions. But here, let me show you a picture of the iguana loafers.
7: Oh, wow.
8: Those are not bad.
7: Those are nice.
8: I like those.
7: I like those a lot.
3: What do you think?
8: Okay.
7: I'm going to say $115.
3: $115. Myra, do you think the actual Craigslist price is higher or lower than $115?
5: I'm going to go over.
3: Over, higher. Mm. Actual Craigslist price, $150.
7: Wow.
8: Yeah.
3: Congratulations. You are a winner.
7: Good job, Myra.
3: Craigslist price is right. All right, hang on 1 second, Myra. We'll get all your information.
5: Awesome. Thank you.
3: All right. Let's say hi to Edwin. Let's see. Menace.
6: Yes.
8: Lucky.
3: You are up. It's the dog flower box planter.
8: Oh.
6: Now, ooh, I've had some issues with planters lately. Planter boxes.
3: Says he's looking for planter boxes.
6: And yeah, I can't find modern, tall, thin planter boxes.
3: Because he wants to keep the dogs from barking at people. So he wants them to be tall enough so, you know.
6: They can't see.
7: It's a little wall.
3: It says it's brand new. I just put it together for the picture. This is so dumb, Greg. You're going to hate it. By the way, the oil bottle is sitting there for size reference. Oh, they put like a bottle of like Napa
8: lube?
3: Motor oil next to the thing so you can get an idea. Very cute and unique planter for your yard. What do you think, Greg?
7: Oh, God.
8: Oh, my God.
7: It looks like a cartoon dog.
8: Yeah, it's like a baby
9: it's
8: crib.
9: So cute.
3: Yeah.
8: Dorps.
7: That's something a 90-year-old
8: can
6: buy. So I told you, planter boxes are $1 trillion, and now this is a special custom one.
10: Ears and eyes and...
3: Yep.
6: I'm going to say $150.
8: Damn.
3: $150. Edwin, do you think the actual Craigslist price is higher or lower than $150?
11: I'm going to say lower.
3: Actual Craigslist price, $5.
6: No.
8: Oh. Immediately.
7: Yeah. Bargain.
8: That might be the widest swing we've ever had.
6: Are we in the upside down?
3: Here, you can get it if you want.
8: Maybe they made it themselves.
3: Maybe that'll help you out. All right, Edwin, congratulations. Hang on 1 second. We'll get all your information, okay?
6: Oh, it's a lot smaller than I thought.
11: You know.
3: All right. Let's see. Let's go to Morgan. It's a Morgan,
11: hey.
3: Not the Morgan.
7: What's up, Morgie?
3: It's a... All right, Morgan.
11: Hello.
3: It's Morgan the dude. All right, here we go. Seabass.
10: Lucky.
3: For sale on Craigslist, inclusive yard sign.
8: That's
3: likes,
8: for him.
3: Like making signs and things like that.
10: He's like, hate doesn't live here. Sort of
7: right.
3: Yeah.
8: Hate has no place in our home.
3: It says, purchased but never used, never been outside, few scuffs, but otherwise in excellent condition. It's approximately 34 inches by 46 inches. It's a double-sided sign.
8: Damn, that's big.
3: It says, maybe you want to have the biggest, most amazing sign to take to your protest or march. Plan to fasten this to a wall, use fence posts to hang it, blah, blah, blah, blah. It says... In this house, we believe Black Lives Matter. Women's rights are human rights.
10: Well,
3: no human is illegal.
10: Thank
3: Science
10: you.
3: Is real. Love is love. kindness is everything.
10: Here, I tell you, because I walk by these houses that have these signs.
8: I don't like everywhere. The fonts on those.
10: And I say, these are good people that live here.
7: Yep. Right. Mm-hmm. They're better than
10: so
7: me.
10: So glad they put this in their yard.
3: Yeah. So how much for this super cool sign?
10: It's performative garbage. I will say, of course, not. And I never use because they're like, oh, yeah, I bought this because I want to feel good about myself. Yeah. But it's kind of ugly. $30.
3: $30. All right, Morgan, do you think the actual Craigslist price is higher or lower than $30?
4: I'm going to say lower.
3: Lower. The actual Craigslist price.
7: Is it on the dot?
3: It is very close. $29.
10: $29.
3: Wow. $29 too much.
7: But I disagree. When I drive by a house, I want to know, what do the people in there believe?
8: Yeah, what do you stand for?
3: Yeah. All right.
10: What performative nonsense are you doing this week?
3: All right, Morgan, hang on 1 second. We will get all of your information. Let's say hi to Amy next. Hey, what's up, Amy?
8: Amy.
9: Hoy, Woody Show.
3: Hoy. All right, Craigslist Price is Right. Gina, you haven't had one yet. It's it's not a set of Apple AirPods. It's just the left one.
8: Oh, that sounds like me. That's always something I would sell. You lose that crap.
3: Left Apple AirPod. 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Let's save time.
8: Oh, so they want to bargain.
3: I mean, it's just it.
8: It's an AirPod.
3: It's not, and by the way, it's not the the pros that have like the little rubber tip that goes into the ear canal. It's just like the solid
8: and
3: plastic.
8: And don't those need like a charging case?
3: Yeah.
8: Oh, and it's not included?
3: Probably not.
8: Okay, that's good to know.
10: I have a question. Could you charge whatever these are, AirPod in a case that doesn't, it didn't come with it?
3: Oh, that's a good question.
8: Well, it wouldn't fit in a little thingy.
3: Really?
6: Yeah.
8: All right.
3: You couldn't?
6: Maybe I'm sure there's some aftermarket case.
3: No, I'm saying, but they're all the same size, so why wouldn't it just charge?
7: I don't know.
6: I don't think
10: Classic
6: so.
10: Classic Apple.
6: Yeah.
8: Okay.
3: That's a good question.
8: This is for somebody who just happened to lose their one AirPod because you need a case for it. So I'm going to say, and it is priced to move, she said, $20?
3: $20. Amy, do you think the actual Craigslist price is higher or lower than $20?
9: I'm going to go lower.
8: Okay.
3: Lower. Actual Craigslist price, $25.
8: No! I thought you were right, if that matters.
6: Yeah. Sorry. I was confused by the question. Like, if the case is for the same model, of course.
3: Yeah, like, so here's my AirPods, right?
6: Yeah, it'll be fine.
3: I lost this one, so now...
6: Those are AirPod Pros. I was just thinking
3: this little one.
6: If you had AirPod Pros, and then you had, like, a different model of the AirPod... It would not charge.
3: Yeah, but it would. So if let's say for the sake of argument, I'm missing this little guy right here, but I go on Craigslist and oh my God, they're selling the left one.
7: That's the one I need.
3: I could put it in this case and it would charge.
6: Totally understand. Okay. Yes.
3: I'm seeing, is that right?
6: Yes.
3: Okay.
7: It's not unique to that pair.
6: Mm-hmm.
3: Yeah. Now Greg would just get a whole new thing.
7: I wouldn't even have AirPods.
8: Me either.
3: All right. You don't have AirPods?
7: No.
8: I don't either.
6: Weird. So,
8: I can't fit them in my ear.
7: Yeah, everything just falls out of my ear.
3: Uh-huh. All right. Let's go to Paul. Hey, Paul.
12: Hey, how you doing?
7: Hey, Paul.
3: Good. We're doing great. There's only one person for this one. Menace, you're up again.
6: Okay, sweet.
7: Oh, my God.
6: Love it.
3: All right, Menace.
6: Yes.
3: KFC fried chicken scented fire log.
6: Ooh, yes.
3: For sale on Craigslist. Exclusive KFC 11 herbs and spices fried chicken scented fire log.
6: Uh-huh.
3: Brand new. I've got about eight left.
10: Eight left?
3: So if you want more than one. These also make great gifts, Greg.
7: They would.
6: They sold out.
10: Weren't these from like 5 years ago?
6: Yeah.
10: How are they brand new?
7: So they're like Duraflame type things?
6: Yeah. Still in the package.
3: If ad is still up, item is still available, please click on more ads by this user to see my other items.
6: Ooh. All right.
3: Okay, let's see. The KFC fried chicken scented fire log.
6: Nice.
3: It's still in the box.
7: In a box.
3: Yep, still in the box.
8: All right. Okay.
10: Not been singed.
6: Check that box. Make sure there's not a brick inside.
3: All right.
6: I would say $30.
3: $30?
6: Yeah.
3: All right. What do you think, Paul? Do you think the actual Craigslist price is higher or lower than $30?
12: I'm going to go higher.
3: Higher.
6: Ooh.
3: Actual Craigslist price,
8: $10. Damn. That's a
7: good deal.
3: Yeah.
6: Wow.
12: I'm going to go buy some of those.
3: Yeah. All right, Paul. Thanks for the call, man. Yeah. Somebody bought me as a gift once. White Castle was selling like the White Castle candles. They're supposed to smell like the sliders cooking.
6: Yep.
3: When you walk into the White Castle, you smell those onions that are.
6: That's what I want my house to smell like.
3: And it did not smell like White Castle.
7: Yeah.
8: I don't think that'd be very good.
3: Who hasn't had one? Sammy hasn't had one yet.
10: That's okay.
6: Also, the candle business, man, that's a racket. So many artists are getting into candles now.
10: It's like liquor or cologne.
6: Yeah, yeah. Everybody has their scented candle. Hmm. I know Casey Musgraves has one because I got it.
8: Nice. And how does it smell?
6: Delicious.
3: Let's say hi to Lawrence. Yo, Lawrence.
7: Lawrence.
12: Hello?
3: Hey,
12: how you doing?
3: We're doing great. All right, so Craigslist Price is Right. Sammy, this will be for you.
8: Okay.
3: Rare knitting and crochet purse.
8: Ooh. Okay.
3: Only used a couple of times, in perfect condition, fits my knitting needles perfectly.
8: Ooh.
3: The brand is Offhand Designs. It is super clean and has a cool green circle design, metal tension closure that is very strong, multiple small inside pockets, and it's got a 9-inch strap drop. Okay. Mm-hmm. Here, I'm just going to show you a picture of it. Yeah, so carry around all your crap. Mm-hmm. Yeah.
8: Okay. Sam, are you going to buy it?
10: So it's like a little clutch, but it's long enough to fit a needle.
3: It looks like that old kind of 70s style.
8: It looks like a pencil bag with a strap.
3: But it looks like what people's living rooms looked like in the 70s.
8: Yeah.
3: Like couches and drapes.
6: I'll tell you this.
8: The avocado color.
7: Yeah. It would be an accent chair.
6: Super ugly, but if it was Dior, it would look nice.
8: That's true. But it's not not cute.
3: All right, how much?
8: I'm going to say $20.
3: $20. All right. So, Lawrence, what do you think? Actual Craigslist price higher or lower than $20?
12: I say lower.
3: Lower. Haven't had a lot of luck in this late round of the Craigslist Price is Right. And unfortunately, that continues $150.
8: Oh, please. Get the fuck out of here.
3: That's what I was like. $150 for that.
8: Out of your mind.
3: You're right.
6: High.
3: Yeah. All right, well, Lawrence, thank you for the call. Appreciate you listening to The Woody Show. Well, that's how you play the Craigslist Price. $150. Why?
7: What's in it?
8: I have no clue. Because purses can hold, you know, a knitting needle and stuff like that. It's not special. No.
3: 5 1/4 inches wide, 5 inches tall, 18 inches long. Mm. Big deal. That's not even that big.
7: Who cares?
8: No.
3: All right. Well, that's how you play, everybody. We started off real strong there.
6: I know. Yeah.
8: Took a dive.
3: Yeah. I think it's kind of petered out. All right. We're going to take a quick break. We got some more Woody Show for you next. Hang on.
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0: 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The All-American 250. What's your favorite?
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5: From the people who brought you It's the Dog Park comes

0: punished me to go and volunteer at a convalescent hospital, and that led to my first job at a convalescent home as a dishwasher.
1: But I want to hear about the prank calls.
2: Is that also the one where you gave the diabetic person the wrong dessert?
0: The wrong dessert. Because you can't entrust a 13-year-old to know which desserts to give to which people.
3: That's not on you.
0: And then I stood at the window and watched him eat it, and he was okay. And I'm like, dodged a bullet. I didn't know what diabetes was. I was 13.
1: I've never asked you what was the content of the prank call.
0: I don't quite recall, to be honest.
3: Really?
0: I wish I did.
3: Is your refrigerator running?
2: No, we did everything. Like we did the same stuff.
1: Yeah. I would call the mall, and I'll call the restaurants in the mall and said that I wanted a job.
4: Yeah, but Greg, who were you calling that it was the same person every time?
0: It was a friend on the swim team or something. It was his parents who we thought were kind of dorky. And
3: it's like Moe's Tavern. Like, it's Bart every night.
0: Yeah.
2: Well, anyway, there was a couple stories in the news. This one mom, 34-year-old mom, she was asking online if she was the a-hole. And just, hey, do you think I went too hard on this punishment for my daughter? So according to the mom, she found out that her daughter had been ridiculing this homeless man.
3: Oh, no.
2: And because she's a teenager, of course, she got it all on video.
0: Mm-hmm.
2: It shows the homeless dude just, you know, going on about how he's cold and he's asking for change. The daughter replies with, quote, "Stop asking me for money. People camp for fun, even in the winter. You can't complain. You're living someone's vacation."
0: Okay.
4: Oh, my. What?
2: So so the mom sees this video and it's just mortified, right?
0: Yeah.
2: So as a punishment, she had to apologize to the guy, pitch in for a hotel room for him for the night, and sign up as a volunteer at the local food bank.
3: I like it.
2: Now, the other part of the punishment was the mom gave the daughter a choice. Have her phone taken away, which that would have been gone.
3: Oh, yeah. No choice.
0: Regardless, in addition to.
2: You did it, but then you also videoed it. So, you know, because you thought this was so cool, you're going to share it. Like, no, then the phone is mine.
0: Yeah.
2: So either have her phone taken away or sleep outside in a tent for a night.
3: Oh.
2: The daughter chose the tent.
3: Of course she did.
2: Now, surprisingly, most people in the comments were on the mom's side.
0: Yeah.
2: And I say surprising because also not surprising is that people are saying the mom went too far with the punishment.
3: I don't think so.
2: And there's there's no reason to set her up for embarrassment like you're trying to punish your child for embarrassing and ridiculing somebody by embarrassing and ridiculing them.
3: So now you know how it feels.
0: Yeah, exactly.
3: Whatever happened to that?
0: And this was probably a tent in the backyard.
3: Yeah, I'm sure it wasn't on Skid Row.
2: Yeah, right. Yeah, not under an overpass or something.
0: Go
2: down
0: to the street.
3: She's fine.
0: And just sleep on the street.
3: And she got a choice.
2: Yeah.
3: Stay inside just without your phone.
0: Right.
3: Brat.
2: Another mom in the news says a mom's tough love punishment for her 10-year-old son has the comment section split.
3: Mm.
2: This woman's in the news after she made her son Chase hold a heavy box chest height after she got a call from the school saying that he had bullied a classmate, including pulling another child out of a chair. So the boy is seen crying while his mom warns him not to drop the box. Tells him this is what happens when you misbehave. And so this video has people debating online, people praising the mom for holding the kid accountable, other people's questioning whether the physical punishment is the right approach. Experts are noting, according to the article here, physical punishment can be linked to more aggressive behavior in kids. But bullying itself can also cause serious mental health and social harm to victims.
4: Mm-hmm. That's not that physical, though. Mm-hmm. She's not beating
2: you. You're holding a box.
3: Yeah, I think the only problem with this is she could have done it and then talked about it, but you don't film the kid and post that.
2: 949, too far. She would have gotten an ass beating if that was my parents.
4: Yeah.
0: Yes.
2: Yeah.
0: Exactly.
1: I don't know what's going on.
3: I just think it's unnecessary to show that particular kid holding a box, but I think he should be holding the box.
0: I think it's random and kind of.
3: I'm fine with it.
0: It doesn't fit anything.
2: My son.
4: Yeah.
2: My son tried to make an argument with me one time. He was in trouble. And, you know, whatever, you know, the punishment was, he goes, you know, by, you know, punishing me for this is just, you know, making me
0: like resent you.
2: Yeah.
0: Like angry another, at you.
2: It's just going to make me be more sneaky and figure out how to do it in a way that you won't find out. I go, dude, how many times have you tried to get away with stuff?
0: Yeah.
2: I'm sure it's not 100%. I'm not batting 1,000, you know?
3: Right.
2: But I got to be batting, 980?
0: Uh-huh. Well, he tries to get away with stuff while on camera.
2: Yeah, he's so dumb about it. And I said, do you think that argument's going to win me over? Like, oh, you know what? You're right.
1: You shouldn't
2: punish
1: me
2: because it's going to just make you want to do more.
4: Yep. Forget it then.
0: Yeah. Right, never mind.
2: You're right.

0: Like, what?
1: That was just a little sass talking.
0: You're like so dumb.
2: Yeah.
1: A little smart mouth.
0: Oh, here's another dumb thing he said recently.
3: He was trying to get philosophical.
1: Right.
0: Yeah. Here's another dumb thing he said. He said to me, because he wants to drive, which I applaud.
4: Yeah. Awesome.
0: You know, you should. I think it's weird how there's a lot of kids now who have no interest in driving.
3: Yeah. I think it's very weird.
0: We couldn't wait.
1: They all want to Uber.
0: So he's old enough to drive, but, you know, we're working on being responsible with schoolwork and time management and, you know,
4: life in general.
0: Just life, yeah. Right? Yeah. Just making smart decisions. Show me that you can be responsible. Show me you can be responsible with things, the very small amount of things that you and basic level stuff that you need to be responsible for before I'm going to put any more responsibility on your plate.
1: Yeah, that you already have.
0: His dumbass says to me, he goes, what does responsibility have to do with driving a car?
1: Oh my God.
0: I'm like, dude, the fact.
1: Funny. What? Back to zero.
0: I said, the crazy. Fact that you even said that.
3: That's hilarious.
0: Is a problem.
4: Whoa.
0: The fact that you even thought to say that.
3: That's dude. So good.
1: Oh my God.
0: What does being responsible have to do with driving a car?
1: They think they're so smart and they're so dumb.
0: They're so dumb. I love him. I love him. I love him so much. I do. I'm like, I grab him by his face and I go, son. I love you so much. You've seen me do this.
1: Oh, yeah.
0: Son, I love you so much, but man, are you dumb. I can't believe you just said that. What are you talking about?
3: So good.
1: And he's such a good kid. You think he'd know better on some of this stuff.
0: He's the mistakes and the stuff that he's doing, it's normal. Like,
3: it's normal.
0: Who was I just talking to about this? Oh, I was talking to Jeff Garcia. Mm. And, you know, just talking to, they have a 16-year-old and they're going through, you know, things from time to time. And I think his wife and my wife are very similar, where they didn't really get into any kind of, you know, trouble or, you know, they were just, you know,
1: angels.
0: Super goody-goody two-shoes kind of chicks, you know? Meanwhile, Jeff and I, you know, like we've been through stuff. We've experienced things. We go, dude, so we go, this is nothing. This is fine. We can deal with.
1: Right.
0: But because they were such rule followers and they never... you know, really stepped out of line that way.
4: Yeah, it's shocking to them.
0: They have no framework. And they're like, oh my God, what are we supposed to? I'm like, man, Jeff said to me, he goes, hey man, like, yeah, he's being a pain in the ass on this, but at least you don't have to pick him up at the police station like my parents did.
1: Oh,
0: yeah.
1: For sure.
0: Yeah. I mean, you know.
3: Not playing with fire.
0: Right. Yeah.
1: Literal fire.
0: Maybe that's one of the things that he's gotten away with. I have no idea.
3: But I think your kid has shown that he's responsible for the most part.
0: Yeah.
3: Especially when it comes to working.
0: Awesome. He got his own job. Yeah. As soon as he turned 14, he found out places would hire 14.
3: Couldn't wait to get a job.
0: Yeah. And he's been working ever since.
1: Yeah.
0: You know, it's the stuff he's interested in. This very much, you know, apple doesn't fall far from the tree. When you're not, and I think this is anybody, if you're not super into whatever the subject matter is, it's hard to be really engaged.
1: Yeah. You're checked out.
0: It's hard to hold your attention, you know? Yeah,
1: for sure.
0: But that's anybody, but I think even more so with me. I was bored. I was just like, what does this have to do with anything? And I tell them when it comes to school, for example, I was like, dude, I don't necessarily care about chemistry for the chemistry aspect of it. It's the fact that you have an assignment for chemistry. It's due in a week. Time management. You've been assigned a responsibility. It is then for you to figure out, and this is the skill that you're going to need for life. It's not about the chemistry. It's about... you were assigned something, budgeting and figuring out your time and how you're going to accomplish this and to the best of your ability and putting in the effort and the work ethic part of it and turning it in when it's supposed to be turned in. Forget the subject matter. That's a skill you're going to need for life.
1: Yeah.
3: See, I'm surprised to hear you say that because I was just about to add that you were not interested in certain things, but you're also probably the most stubborn person on the planet.
0: True.
3: So you would convince yourself, oh, I don't need to ever know algebra. You would not recognize the fact like, oh, algebra teaches you logic, for example. So to tell your kid that, I'm surprised you said that.
0: Well, it's a
1: hindsight.
3: Yeah, exactly.
0: Logic is one thing, right? But just again, like you were given an assignment.
3: Right. That you have to do.
0: God, algebra sucks.
1: And that's the thing. I know. I took it three times. Especially doing something when you don't want to do it. That's the point. Like, I don't care what it is. The fact that you don't want to do it means you have to do it.
0: So there's plenty of stuff I don't want to do, but you have to do it.
1: Got
0: to
1: be done.
0: I said, for example, I don't want to have this conversation.
1: Yeah.
0: I'd rather not have to have this conversation, but here we are.
3: That's what being an adult is, right? Nonstop, doing stuff you don't want to do.
1: Yeah, dude.
3: Tell that to your kid. That's what being an adult is.
0: What does responsibility have to do with driving a car?
1: Driving.
0: Oh, my God.
2: I don't know. Maybe the
1: literally everything.
4: Not killing people.
0: 877-44-WOODY. Send us a text over to 22987. I wish I could hear some of these old school Greg Gorey prank calls.
4: Yes.
1: Oh,
3: me too.
1: Amazing.
4: Greg is a legend at prank calls.
3: I think we even taped them.
1: Dude,
0: you did?
1: Oh, yeah, we just bought a cassette player if you need it.
3: We had that old timey thing that looked, because we thought, oh, a spy would use this, where you put it on the actual phone and it hooked up to the tape recorder. Yeah.
4: Damn.
1: Dude, I would love to hear those.
3: I would love to hear that too.
2: You have Prince Albert in a can. Yeah.
3: it's not the best memory because we did. It was so mortifying getting busted by it. A detective.
0: Is your refrigerator ready?
3: Oh,
0: well, you better catch
3: it. We traced your number.
0: More Woody Show's next. 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

0: 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America's biggest rock songs. The All-American 250. What's your favorite?
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2: All right, so I couldn't find any of Greg's prank phone calls from when he was a kid.
3: No.
2: But I do have.
3: Oh no.
2: I do have when Greg called the dentist.
4: Yeah. Oh. Legendary.
2: Now, this is something, and this is an oldie but a goodie. For those who've been listening to the show for a long time, you've heard this before.
4: Many times, yeah.
2: Yeah, Menace took clips of Greg from the show.
3: The actual show.
2: And this is when everybody's messing. Remember soundboards were a big thing?
5: Oh,
2: you can
5: yes.
2: get like the Mr. Rogers soundboard
5: yeah,
2: or the
5: course.
2: Whatever soundboard.
3: Right.
2: The Napoleon Dynamite soundboard. Yeah, so he was making a soundboard with, you know, Greg clips, and he called... He called
3: my dentist.
2: Office. He called
3: or
2: the dentist
3: the
2: office
3: because yeah.
2: Greg had just finished telling us a story on the air about how he had gotten a dental implant.
6: Right.
4: Okay. Yeah. And this birthed a lot of Gregisms, maybe.
2: Gregisms.
3: It was
2: Gregisms?
3: Kind of the birth of
4: This
2: is the original. Yeah.
3: Yeah.
2: This is where Greg got assigned. Yeah.
3: Oh, origin
2: yeah.
3: story.
5: Exciting.
2: Because he did say that in that way in this phone call. Here we go.
7: Doctor's office. This is. How may I help you?
3: So expensive. It's not even funny.
7: What's too expensive?
3: They basically like squeeze your cheeks and they call that tissue analysis.
7: I'm sorry. Who are you trying to speak to?
3: I have a dental implant, which looks really cool on the x-rays.
7: Okay.
3: And my dog just had an abscess in his head and it swelled up to the size of a grapefruit. Just glad it didn't happen to me because if it did, it wouldn't be funny.
7: Hold on 1 second.
3: Yeah.
2: Yeah.
7: Who are you holding for?
3: I have a dental implant.
7: Okay, what can I help you with?
3: The average person in the U.S. spent $542, which sounds really low to me.
7: Okay, you need one.
3: Closed your eardrums to me. I have a dental implant.
7: Oh, okay, so you had it done elsewhere?
3: Yeah.
7: Okay, do you want to make an appointment and come in and let him look at it if you're having problems with it?
3: Yeah.
2: Yeah.
7: You said you already have it done, right?
3: Right.
7: You have an implant and you want it removed?
3: Exactly.
7: Why do you want it removed?
3: We're taking the whole staff to Cancun, plus on a cruise, they've got gambling.
7: Okay, the only thing that I can just suggest is that if you're having problems with it, to come in and let the doc look at it and decide what needs to be done.
3: That's weird, because they got to pull the tooth, put it in the post, let that heal. Bastards.
4: Yeah.
3: She probably went home that night and said, I got the psycho calling me today.
2: Yeah.
5: What's the problem with it? We're taking the whole staff to Cancun.
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1: Actually, I understand what you're saying. 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
3: Well, if you'd like to be a part of the show, 877-44 Woody's number to call. Text us 22987. We are into another new hour of this silly ass show today. Woody Show Card Narcs coming up for you this hour.
4: Ripple.
3: It's one of those things. You're just supposed to put the cart back.
5: Yeah. Not a big deal.
3: You don't have to bring it back all the way to the front of the store. You just bring it. The cart returns are throughout the parking
5: lot. They're everywhere. They're scattered.
3: It's not a big deal. Like, we used to be a proper society, you know?
4: Long ago.
3: Yeah, but now everyone's just an idiot.
5: True.
3: Like, real life idiocracy. Like, you shouldn't have to tell people to put the cart back to the cart corral, but we do.
5: And when you tell them, you shouldn't get anything more than a, bad.
3: The other thing is, too, and I've experienced this a couple times here recently at the building, here at the radio station. We're on the fifth floor. Elevator etiquette. Like, you shouldn't have to tell people, like, let people exit the elevator before you get on the elevator.
4: Oh, my God. People still don't learn that?
6: Literally considered making pamphlets and just get... here's the deal.
3: Actually, you know, the Staples loves him. You know, like where you go, like Kinko's.
4: Keeping him in business.
6: I prefer FedEx Office. Thank you.
3: FedEx Office. Yeah, they
6: not as possible could be.
3: Yeah, he's got a frequent shopper card.
6: It would give a diagram of how, like, people in smaller spaces need to go out to the larger space before you in the larger space come into the smaller space, because they have one way out and you have plenty of room to wait for them.
4: Which is something you would have to teach to a 4-year-old.
7: Yeah, but there's a door right there. Yeah. Like, you could walk out.
3: Hold the door. If someone's right behind
4: you.
3: Like, you know, even though you didn't make eye contact, you know someone is right behind you. Mm-hmm.
6: Let me say this. I agree, of course, but I think we have two long holders. We have people who, if you're all the way down the hall,
4: that's when it's awkward.
6: That's awkward. Now I gotta, like, pretend
4: wait
6: to rush
4: for half an hour until you reach where I am.
3: My rule is, if I've made eye contact, I'm holding the door.
4: Yeah.
3: But if I know someone's right behind me, yes, I will hold the door without the eye contact. Mm-hmm. But if I've made eye contact, I will hold.
6: Especially man for man, unacceptable.
4: That's embarrassing.
3: Some other etiquettes, man, everybody should know by now. Cover your mouth when you cough or you sneeze.
5: Okay.
4: Or yawn.
7: That has gone out the window.
3: Yawn.
7: Sure.
4: You don't cover your mouth when you yawn?
5: Just because it's unsightly?
4: Yeah. No. Like in public, I will.
3: Headphones, always. No exceptions. Don't play music, watch videos, or take calls on speakerphone.
5: The worst offenders are parents who give their kids phones and iPads.
3: Yeah.
5: What is wrong with them?
3: Also, feet don't go on seats.
8: Oh.
4: Yeah.
8: I have feet on
4: the seat.
8: Yeah, I have my feet on the seat right now and all the time.
5: I sit crisscrossed. That's not how I'm sitting.
3: Are your shoes on?
8: Yes.
3: Not acceptable.
8: Yeah. It is the side of the foot, but my feet rarely touch the ground when I'm in a chair. It's so uncomfortable to sit and have my feet dangle so they end up on the seat.
3: I had to tell a grown-ass person, a friend of mine who was over at the house, who had their sneakers up on my couch.
8: Oh, what?
5: Okay.
3: And I'm like,
7: how stupid is this person?
3: That is pretty,
7: wild.
3: Put the feet down.
4: That's gross.
7: What?
5: Was this an adult?
3: Yeah.
5: And how did you say it?
3: I'm like, get your goddamn shoes off my couch.
4: Yeah. Is this somebody we know?
3: Yes.
7: No.
6: Did they? Were they raised in a barn?
4: Yeah, right.
6: Do they have no parents?
4: Are they a legal caveman?
7: Hammered?
4: Are you writing it down?
7: Yeah.
4: Oh my.
7: Oh wow.
4: Not surprised.
3: Does that make sense?
4: Not surprised.
5: Damn.
3: Oh yeah.
4: Oh God.
5: That's crazy.
3: Makes sense.
8: Yep. Absolutely makes sense.
9: The world is my oyster.
4: Exactly.
9: I can do whatever I want to.
4: It revolves around me.
3: Shouldn't have to tell people, but I guess we do. Return borrowed stuff in the same condition or better.
4: Yeah. I've done that so many times. I've loaned stuff and they return it broken. And the response is, my bad.
3: But even there used to be a rule at the radio station, like when you were done with your shift, you straighten the studio up.
5: You put it back.
3: You push the chair in.
4: Some pig.
3: You put the pens back in the cup. Or whatever. And there'd be like, but inevitably, the next day that I would come in, like, did you use a different pen for every time you needed a pen?
4: Right?
3: Everywhere.
4: I would put the mics at right angles. And
3: everywhere.
4: Yeah, just push in the chairs.
3: Yeah, clean up after yourself.
8: I'm bad at that.
3: Like in public, just communal areas, to clean up after yourself. Be on time or communicate if you're not going to be on time. Let them know, I'm running a little bit late. Please, thank you, excuse me. Especially at stores.
4: Gone.
3: Why am I the one, why am I the one going, thanks, appreciate it.
5: Yeah.
3: Have a good one.
4: And they say nothing.
3: Yeah, just, I don't know, man. Eat with your mouth closed.
6: Menace.
7: What?
3: Eat with your mouth closed. Yeah, this one's also metas.
7: How do I put stuff in my mouth?
6: Thank you.
3: Not stopping suddenly while walking in a crowd of people.
4: Oh, I hate that. No spatial awareness at all.
3: Or just in general, like menace isn't like with the personal space, but menace will, like he'll stop in the middle of a doorway.
8: Oh, yeah.
3: Because he's on the phone. And
4: but we're dicks for pointing it out.
3: Yeah. But no, the
7: hyperbolic.
3: The bigger
6: totally. Dicks. Obsessed.
3: The bigger problem is the personal space. You know, just in general. You know, remember the Seinfeld episode, the close talker?
5: Oh, yeah. Judge Reinhold.
3: Yeah, like, you know.
5: Judge Reinhold.
3: You don't need to be even within an arm's reach to have a conversation.
5: No. Dude.
3: Unless it's a secret.
7: And I'm sorry if you're this listener and you know who you are, but there's one listener that comes to all of our events. Way close talker, man. And he's been at events where he says, like, oh, yeah, I'm not feeling so well. And he leans in. Like, I'll step back. He leans in forward, face to face.
3: Yeah, that's the Seinfeld episode. Like, yeah.
7: Are we going to kiss?
8: Just do it. Get it over with.
3: Yeah. Shouldn't have to be told. No unannounced visits.
8: Oh, God.
5: No pop-ins.
3: The pop-in.
5: No pop-ins.
8: Yeah. No, I'm okay with pop-ins.
5: I cannot.
4: No, really?
8: Yeah, like pleasant surprise. Hey, what's up? Yeah. What are you doing?
7: Oh, really, Sammy?
6: What are you doing?
4: I would have thought that stopped in the 80s.
3: Yeah. Now, also, I don't care about this one, but I understand it. Texting before calling, unless it's an emergency.
4: Wait, saying you should not do that, or you should?
3: No, you should text before you call.
5: 100%.
6: Unless it's like business and you're going to leave a message.
4: Parents or something.
8: If you're going to call anyways, what's the point?
3: Well, typically if I need to talk to somebody, I'll just text, call me.
5: Yeah, everybody loves that.
3: Well, no, because I figure people are in the middle of something. I don't expect everybody I'm just going to call. Like, you're in the middle of something. Every once in a while,
5: Yeah.
3: But like just in general, if it's nothing pressing or whatever, it's me. When you have a moment, when you have a minute, call me.
5: Yeah.
4: Mm-hmm. You should type that though.
3: When you have a moment,
5: not
3: call
5: just,
3: me.
4: Call me.
3: Yeah.
4: Like,
3: why? I mean, it's
4: have some bedside manner.
6: Thank you.
3: If it was somebody that I don't deal with all the time, but like, you know, if.
7: Hey, bro.
3: Do I have to say that to my wife? Like, when you have a moment, call me.
4: Yeah.
3: How about just like, call me?
8: Yeah,
3: just,
8: well, like, I would be like, it's not an emergency to
4: are the people
8: or anything.
4: I'm nicest to, not the other way around. Yeah.
3: But see, I don't think, I guess that's the difference. Like, you know, it lacks context or whatever. Like,
6: well, that's what emojis are for.
3: Oh,
7: Woody, I was about to bring it up. Woody and I argued that the thumbs up is aggressive.
8: Yeah,
7: the thumbs up.
8: It's passive aggressive a little bit.
7: It's totally passive
3: aggressive. That just means cool. Like, all right, cool.
7: No, it doesn't.
6: Call me prayer hands.
7: Yes.
4: Call me with a red heart.
3: Just return the cards to the corral. And we wouldn't need card narcs. Although I do enjoy the segment.
4: Of course.
3: I do enjoy the videos.
6: Well, it's interesting.
3: The more explosive, the better.
6: It's interesting to listen to people try to lie to your face.
3: On the explosive scale, this round of card narcs today.
6: Well, it's explosively delicious. All new.
3: Mm. All new stuff. Explosively delicious.
6: You've never heard before.
3: Mm. All right, that's Cartnarks coming up next, 877-44-WOODY. 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

0: Show. The Woody Show.
1: Well, it's just the common courtesy. It's not too much to ask. And a lot of these people that we meet in this segment would rather sit there for three quarters of their day.
2: Yeah.
1: Arguing over it rather than

0: discretion is advised.
1: All right, so Agent Sebastian.
2: Yeah, boy.
1: He goes around to the parking lots all over this world. He's on international.
2: Yep. Mm-hmm.
1: Yeah. It's not just domestic. And he just tries to get people to do the right thing. And they'll argue with him. Sometimes they try to swing or they pull, you know, some type of weapon.
2: I'm a highly trained secret agent. It's fine.
1: Yeah. But he is ready. He's got his magnets. He's got his bulletproof vest, his aviator shades.
2: Yep.
1: And what has he got for us this time in this round of Woody Show Cartnarks?
2: Guys, we got some brand new excuses.
3: Oh,
4: sweet.
3: Oh,
2: wow. So I want you to, I approached this lady, and I wasn't quite sure about this lady, because what I'll do is I'll be walking around, and I'll kind of see people as they're leaving the store, and I'll say, oh, there's one person going that way. Maybe I'm following someone else going another way. At a distance, I'm not mm-hmm. you know, creeping, just observing them from a distance.
1: Sure.
2: So I see this one lady leave, and then I see her she goes behind her car where I can't see her, and then she gets in her car. So I'm like, oh, she must have left her cart, because otherwise I would have seen her push it out.
4: Yeah.
2: So notice how I approach her just with that question. Notice that's all I'm walking up. I'm not pounding on her vehicle. I'm not screaming at her.
1: Curiosity.
2: Just, hey, mm-hmm. is this your cart? Let's right. follow that.
5: What is this? Let's keep poodle.
6: What?
5: You didn't see who left the cart here, did you?
6: So you're coming to me to tell me that I'm leaving a cart?
5: I was saying, did you see who did it?
6: No.
5: Was it you?
6: And what is this?
5: My name is Agent Sebastian with the Cartnarks. Oh, I think it was you, actually.
6: No, it wasn't me.
5: Okay, good. Where's your...
6: If you harass me, it's going to be a serious problem. That's crazy.
5: I'm just asking.
6: Oh, boy. You walked up to me like that.
5: Right. Yeah, I'm very polite.
4: All
5: right.
4: On your legs? Yeah. Like, how else do you walk? Yeah.
2: You approached me, yeah.
4: Uh-huh.
2: Slowly, you know how, and calmly.
1: You know how people use literally incorrect?
4: Uh-huh. Oh, yes.
1: Okay. I've noticed not everything is crazy.
3: Uh-huh. True.
1: People say, dude, that's crazy.
2: And not everything is harassment.
3: Not
2: either.
3: Everyone is getting harassed.
2: Exactly.
3: Thank you.
2: Exactly. Yeah. I get that. That's probably the number one complaint I get, like about the illegality of Cartnarks, which is legal, is that, oh, you're harassing. No, take a second. Google what people who are arrested for harassment are. It is stalking. It is repeated, you know, threats. It's violence.
3: Yeah.
2: It's things of that nature.
1: Yeah.
2: So, okay. Already, again, she's already throwing accusations at me, and you heard me. I didn't cut anything out there. I'm like, hey, is this your cart? So that raises my Cartnark senses that, oh, this is her cart. Things are going on. But she maybe she won't be so defensive. We'll find out.
5: And if it wasn't you, I'm apologize for making that guess. So thank you for clarifying the situation. If indeed that's true. Now, you're very angry for some reason, though.
6: I'm angry because I didn't know why you were approaching me.
5: Oh, I asked you about who left the cart.
6: You pointed.

0: because
1: harassment
0: which again is not true. So here she is on the phone, and I'm overhearing her, so I'm trying to correct her as she's spewing her lies.
2: Yeah, it's just a fan. I had to talk to you real quick.
3: I don't care.
2: I was just explaining.
3: No, it's not funny.
2: Now, ma'am, if you're so anxious, why are you sticking around? That's my question.
3: You doing what you just did can cause people to have a different kind of reaction.
2: Well, my reaction is,
3: hello,
2: to tell the truth, is a man asked her to put her cart back.
3: Recording people.
2: She also recorded me. He very calm, very polite.
3: Narcs.
2: And
3: then he, which he shouldn't a person get also permission to record?
2: No, we're in public, man. That's the First Amendment.
0: So she's like, he said, cart knocks. He's recording me, which I get. Yeah.
4: Cart knocks.
0: I'm still surprised in this day and age that we get the you can't record me in public.
5: Yeah.
4: If I was the cop dispatcher, I'd be like, get off of my phone. Well, there's actual emergencies.
0: They should
4: happening.
0: Be doing that because she not only she's spinning her lies, but she gets even worse here.
3: He walks up and he throws something at my car.
2: Man, I slightly placed a magnet somewhere near your car. Didn't even go on your car, quite frankly.
3: He throws something at
2: that's,
3: me.
2: That's not a crew. That's a lie. I showed her to it. I know it's a magnet.
3: You threw something at me, right?
2: No, ma'am, I did not, actually.
3: Because I told him I'm having an anxiety attack. Right?
2: Yeah, and her idea is to stick around? This is so anxiety-provoking. Why are you staying around, ma'am?
3: Why would I drive with anxiety?
4: Okay. Oh.
2: Why'd you drive at all, then?
6: If
2: someone asked you to put your cart back... Oh, could you stop using that word?
5: I hate her so much.
2: You triggered me.
4: Yeah, she's got to go. Oh.
1: Did you ask her, like, maybe she's in need of some D or something?
0: You know what, Menace?
7: Sounds like it.
0: So she can relax.
5: By the way, women love it when you say that.
4: Yeah.
5: Yeah.
4: Calm down.
5: Calm down. You just need the D down.
7: You're being a bitch.
1: Yeah, maybe sweetie. You have low D.
0: What I need is, because I got to be the face of the organization, but I need like a hype man.
1: Yeah.
0: If Edgar stuck around, yo, bitch, why she get
1: some? Yeah, bitch, you need some D.
5: Yeah. So what ended up happening? The cops come?
0: Possibly, because at some point, the dispatcher said, kind of like... put what I was saying together and said, oh, hey, if you're really like afraid and anxious, stay in your car, dumbass.
7: Yeah.
0: So she got back in the car and I'm just standing around. Nothing's happening. So I waited, but nothing happened.
5: Okay.
0: And again, this is what we call a low priority, especially in a big city, a low priority call. So
5: as a cart narc, a low priority call.
0: Well, as a police officer.
5: Oh, the police officer. Yes. I don't know if that was like noted as a cart narc.
4: No, this is high priority.
5: In the cart narc official policy handbook.
0: So that was a first. You triggered my anxiety.
5: All right.
0: Now I met another lady in the same parking lot.
5: All right. Will you show cart narcs, Agent Sebastian?
0: And I'm going to show you just a still shot. Pay attention to this lady's.
5: Oh my God.
0: Outfit. What color would you say her outfit is?
5: Green.
0: And you could say I haven't touched that photo at all.
8: Okay. Yeah.
0: And you can say, is it blue? Perhaps?
5: She looks like she just green. Came here from Munchkinland.
1: She has an entry level bag, a coach bag.
0: Okay.
7: Green on green.
5: And I'm sure it could be forced perspective or whatever, but like she's standing in front of her car, but it looks like she's no taller than the side mirror.
4: Yeah, she's very small.
0: It's a big SUV. You might notice she has a handicap placard in that SUV. What color is that placard, would you say?
5: Blue.
0: Okay, good. So I see her leave her cart out in the middle of the walkway, and I approach her, and the same sort of thing, as I kind of like let them talk their way in or out of the process, and let's see how she responds.
9: What happened?
2: Somebody left their cart here in the walkway.
9: Oh, okay.
2: You don't know who that was, do you?
9: I don't know.
2: I thought it was some lady you looked like to me, like had a green sweatshirt on, maybe.
9: I don't know, I got on blue.
7: Oh, no, you liar.
8: Wow.
0: Man, is that a hood response? Yeah, what are you talking about? No, sorry.
1: You didn't see nothing?
0: Nope.
1: Yep.
0: No, I got blue on. No,
4: that's
0: sorry.
4: That's literally the greenest thing I've ever seen in my life.
7: That's pure primary green.
5: Yeah, it's like leprechaun green.
8: Yeah, Kelly green.
0: That is, these aren't my pants. These are, that's denying.
4: Long shorts.
0: Denying reality.
1: Girl, a coach bag, step your game up, you know?
0: All right, so I I've never heard that one. So I tried to like walk her through that one.
9: I don't know, I got on blue.
2: Am I colorblind? I might be.
9: I don't know. There's a lot of baskets out here, so why?
2: Well, there's a lot of baskets in the cart returns.
9: But it's a lot of corn on my garden, which is interesting.
2: Oh, that's not nice.
0: Well, I'm even arguing with you, bitch is crazy.
7: So yeah, if there's a lot of litter, just add to it.
0: And by the way, she used the everyone else is doing it excuse, but I'd already cleaned that area up, so no. I pointed, they're all over there where they belong, in the cart return.
7: In the cart return.
4: And then she goes full ad hominem.
0: Right, yes. And then she becomes real.
5: Dennis, can you explain that to me?
1: Ad hominem?
5: Yeah, what does that mean? I don't know. What does that mean? Yeah.
4: Like you attack the person instead of the situation. Like, well, you're crazy, so I don't even know.
0: Yeah, to the
4: man. So that's not what we were talking about. Use it
5: in context again?
4: Like, well, why didn't
5: you... What did you just say?
1: Ad hominem?
4: You want me to use the word or the...
5: Yeah.
4: Ad hominem.
5: Like, so how would I throw that into a sentence? I've heard it before, but I never knew what it meant.
4: So like, if you say to me, like, put your cart back, and I'm like, well, you're stupid. oh, now you're going at home.

0: him. Now you're attacking me instead of talking about the cart.
1: Right. It'd be like if Mena says, "Hey, you got to, you know, you,
2: take." I'm rubber, you're glue. Like,
0: yeah, same thing.
3: Hominem
2: or, close enough. Or just say that, right? You know?
3: Yeah.
2: Nah, dog.
1: So she's clearly lying. Okay. She's clearly lying to an officer at the cart, so we go ahead and go with a magnet application.
2: Okay.
4: That's our magnet that reads, Lazy Bones on board.
5: So you're going to put this on my car?
4: Yeah, it's like a mark of shame. It's also got our phone number if you want to call us. We can talk you through proper cart return etiquette, perhaps some color identification. I'm pretty sure that's green. Well, it's blue. Like, that handicap placard is blue. These handicap stripes are blue.
3: So at least she's being calm. I mean, give her that.
1: I didn't trigger her anxiety to the point that she called
2: Gina,
1: the cops.
2: What color is, what number is blue?
0: 4. Oh,
1: God damn it.
2: What number is green?
0: 5.
2: All right.
0: Did you write it down?
2: No, you did.
0: There you go.
2: I kept the list because she is so
0: consistent.
2: Yeah, to just randomly test her.
0: Stupid thing.
3: Color's yellow. Or what number is yellow?
0: 2.
2: What's orange?
0: 7.
2: She's right.
6: Wow.
7: That is
2: I think she just memorized it. This is like her party trick.
0: Yeah, it's not a trick. It's not anything.
7: Yeah, you're the one who asked her to write it down.
2: No, like, you know, for if anybody ever decided to ask her later, she just had them all memorized.
0: Why would it? Yeah, that's cool.
1: Well, these two ladies.
2: There's a lot of stuff you can do that's not cool.
0: Okay.
1: These two ladies are both
3: paying you to do that, Gina.
2: Ad hominem, yeah.
0: What do you say, ad hominem?
1: Sure. So 0-2 on our cart returns here, but I do have something to sweeten the pot here.
2: Okay.
1: Perhaps you're aware that celebrities have podcasts these days.
2: I heard a lot of them are on the iHeartRadio app.
1: Yeah, I'm sure you can find the Office Ladies podcast, which features Pam and Angela from The Office.
8: Yeah,
6: wow,
8: it's a big podcast.
1: Yeah, it's a big old podcast, and they do like an open, you know, ask us anything sort of deal, and somebody asks them about cart returns and the principle behind that. Mm. And this is their producer's response.
9: I always return it. I return my shopping cart.
7: Same.
10: Are either of you familiar with the Instagram account Cart Narcs?
9: No! Cart Narcs. What is this, Sam?
10: It has 1.2 million followers. It's a guy who's a fictional parking lot enforcement. He doesn't work for the company.
9: Is he the Dwight Schrute
10: of parking lots? Yes, he goes around shaming people who don't put their carts away.
9: The deputy sheriff.
10: And he has magnets.
2: Yeah, that's about right.
7: Yeah. Cart
8: Narcs.
0: That's accurate.
1: Yeah, thanks, Angela.
8: That's cool. Wow.
2: Yeah, that's about right.
1: Yeah, it would be if Cart Narcs were in the Office universe, Dwight would be the Cart Narc.
2: Yeah, for sure. Well, there it is. Woody Show, awesome. Cart Narcs, everybody. Nice work. Everybody, please, just return your cards.
1: Please.
2: Don't have these silly confrontations.
4: And if it's more than you, I apologize for making that guess. So thank you for clarifying the situation. If indeed that's true. Now, you're very angry for some reason, though. Which
11: I'm angry because I didn't know why you were approaching me.
4: Oh, I asked you about who left the car. I asked you.
11: You pointed at me and pointed at the car.
4: And I said, hey, is this yours? What's wrong with the question?
11: You're somebody approaching me.
4: Right.
11: The woman.
4: Literally, the first thing that I said to you was why I was approaching you.
11: But
4: was,
11: my window is up. You approached me like you.
4: But I didn't knock. I didn't bang on the window. I think you might have done it. So I'm giving you a magnet, actually.
11: Don't give me anything. No, do not put anything on my
2: car. Oh, yeah, I know. We'll be right back.
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1: This show sucks. 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
3: Hey, Beaver. I've still got a Woody.
4: All right, welcome back, everybody. Yeah, if you like Cartnarks, there's more where that came from. You can find it on Instagram at Cartnarks. Can you find it on TikTok?
5: CBS is TikTok on. We are working on a new account.
6: That was
4: a
6: weird.
4: New account. I know. So it's so dumb. Considering like what you do see on TikTok, the fact that Cartnarks is not on there.
5: I've gotten numerous emails from someone who ran a TikTok fan account, quote unquote, where they were just trying to make money off. They
7: were like reposting
5: just
7: stuff.
5: Reposting stuff.
6: With their face in the corner.
5: And they got banned for copyright infringement. They're now emailing me asking me to write TikTok on their behalf, saying that they should be back on.
6: He should be allowed to continue stealing from me.
5: By the way, their TikTok username was Cartnarks Official.
8: No.
5: They're clearly not.
7: Liar.
5: I've gotten three emails from these
4: liars. What did you say to them?
5: Absolutely nothing at all.
4: I didn't reply.
5: Okay.
8: No. I think their username sucks, but I don't think you should like go after them for copyright.
4: Here's a question. What's the etiquette? Because I see it a lot where the top half of the screen is somebody just kind of like looking at the camera while the original video
5: which is actually
4: playing.
5: Good.
6: Yeah. They're just stealing content.
7: Or
6: reaction videos.
7: Or,
8: but what's not reaction. They're not
6: even reacting.
8: Yeah, they're just taking content.
6: Yeah, they're just stealing content because now it's on their account.
5: Well, here's
6: their face, so they get the credit.
4: So I'm saying, what's the etiquette there?
5: The law.
7: What's the law?
5: The law is that you're for fair use, which is what they'll claim. I'm using this because I'm adding commentary and otherwise transforming. They have to be a transformative work that is not a substitution for the original.
6: But
5: in the case like this, you clearly have seen the whole video. Mm. They haven't added any meaningful commentary or transformation, so it is a direct substitution for the video. Therefore,
4: I see it a lot.
6: Yeah, they'll just nod and point at it.
7: To it.
5: Yeah,
8: I think it's up to the person that created the original content how they feel about it. Now, I'm saying that the way that you think about it, Seabass, is kind of old thinking of the copyright. Now, I know you're angry because you don't have your official account.
5: But the other thing, I'm not on TikTok officially, really.
8: No, if you were, though, I would not be mad if this person was reposting her stuff because it just gets more awareness of the brand.
5: See, what's that worth?
8: That's where it goes back to the clipping.
4: I saw
8: that we've talked about.
4: I saw a video. It was Charlamagne the Breakfast Club, right? Mm-hmm. And it was, I mean, it was the same exact video. It looks like like black and yellow paper has kind of been torn, and the video's in the middle of it. And now instead of like the Breakfast Club logo in the center of the middle of the screen there, it was like financial, blah, blah, blah, blah, blah, whatever. Whoever was reposting, it was on their account.
8: I understand.
4: And it said the Breakfast Club there, but there was no like face in the corner, like, you know, reacting or anything. They just
6: literally got even lazier.
8: And now the old me would be angry because like, oh man, somebody took my content and now they got 4 million views off it. But the new way of thinking of it is just, it just increases awareness of you, even though it's somebody taking.
5: But what's that worth unless you, if your only value is, let's say you have a YouTube channel and someone steals yourself and puts it on TikTok. That doesn't make them go to your YouTube channel.
6: Yeah,
5: that just means.
8: In all the
6: audition stuff, it used to say no payment, just meals and credit.
4: Yeah, if I saw, let's say we'll use this Breakfast Club thing as an example. If I saw that and I go, what it says? Can I see it's Breakfast Club? It says Breakfast Club.
8: Yeah, and I thought it was entertaining, and I was interested in it.
4: I would seek out more Breakfast Club stuff.
8: Mm-hmm. Yeah, and then I would find the official account. Unfortunately, you do not have one, so that's why I think you're a little upset about
5: that. That being said, go to TikTok at The Cartnarks and see what you see there. You might like it.
4: Okay.
8: The Cartnarks.
4: All right. Oh,
5: check it out.
4: Hey, Greg has something to admit to Seabass.
7: All right. Yeah, and it's not.
5: I know you're gay, Greg.
7: It's not giving credit. Oh, I'm nuclear.
4: No, it's
7: gay.
4: Not credit. But
7: it's
4: you know
7: not
4: how the,
7: credit because
4: I can
7: he
4: tell
7: didn't
4: you how this is going to go.
7: Thing.
4: No, but I can tell you how it's going to go.
7: Yeah.
4: It's going to go
7: totally.
4: Yeah.
5: I'm,
4: right. yeah. So
5: I'm ready.
7: I'm with a couple of friends, and they had to head off to the airport. They arranged a ride through somebody they know. So this was not a car service. It was just like a family friend.
5: All right. Okay.
7: He comes to pick them up in a Cybertruck. I have seen them from the outside. I think they're hideous, but I had never seen one from the inside. Uh-huh, so before they left, I said, let me check this thing out. Mm-hmm. Got to admit, it's pretty rad.
4: Thank you.
7: The back seat.
4: Here it comes. He's so bad. Right?
6: It's finishing.
5: I'm still edging.
7: The back seat was way bigger than I thought it would be.
5: Oh, it's enormous. Oh,
7: yeah. So they were comfortable back up.
5: Yeah.
7: And it had TV screens back there. So it was like entertainment. Just opening the rear door, I got to say, pretty badass.
5: It's not a handle. It's not even like a Tesla.
7: It's like a button or something.
4: It's a glass button. Didn't China just ban all that stuff, Menace?
8: Yeah, so China does not like hidden door handles. So they just recently banned it.
5: Another reason to like it.
7: But I will say the driver had to hit the button multiple times because the door wouldn't open.
4: Well, that was the thing. There was a video I saw of one of the reasons. They were saying this is the reason that China's banning these because there was a minor, it looked like a pretty minor accident, but because the battery got damaged, it started a fire.
6: And you can't get out.
4: It was one of those battery fires, right? They couldn't get out.
5: Well, no. I'm saying in the Cybertruck,
4: the guy and the driver, he got out, but then the other people died.
8: Well, oh my God. That's weird, unless they're knocked out.
5: Because all of those things have manual safety latches on the inside.
8: Yeah.
5: It's built into the armrest.
8: Yeah.
6: Well, maybe no one told them.
7: Yeah, maybe they didn't know it was there.
5: They don't know.
6: Yeah.
5: It's like, hey guys, I'm out. Oh yeah,
8: people that haven't been in Tesla before, they hit those manual things and they almost break the door because those are only for emergencies.
5: That's not also true. Not with a Cybertruck anyway. Nothing breaks in the Cybertruck.
4: They don't know.
7: Yeah. So, but do they have an emergency thing to open it from the outside in case it's burning and you're passed out and I can get you out?
5: I don't think so.
7: That's the problem.
6: That's Darwin.
8: Well, at least they can break the window easily.
5: It's bulletproof. You can shoot your way through. No way.
7: I will say, though, interior, pretty cool.
4: Oh, yeah.
7: Pretty cool.
5: No, that's cool. Ruby.
7: So good job inventing that truck.
5: Yeah. Craig, you still have
4: that's
5: your...
4: That's what I've been saying.
5: You still have your complimentary ride.
4: 877.
7: I'm waiting on the perfect moment.
4: 877-44-WOODY. Text over to 22987. 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
1: I'm Teresa, throwing out a lot of love to you guys. All-American 250 weekend, celebrating our country's 250. Thank you for the birthday wishes as well. And I want you to use that talkback mic to give us your own recommendations. Some of the best American rock songs of all time. Like what you think should be in this soundtrack for the weekend probably should be. So hit us up.
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Columbus's rock station, Rock 103. It's our All-American 250. We're celebrating all weekend long with American bands. You might remember the band Camper Van Beethoven. They disbanded, sadly, in 1990. But you know what? The lead singer, he moved from Redlands, California to Richmond, Virginia, and started this band. Cracker was born. Here's Love.

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We received so many talkback requests for your favorite American rock music, and so many of those requests, Metallica. Again, Los Angeles band, that's where they formed, but then they moved to San Francisco, and they consider that home. Metallica, For Whom the Bell

0: 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Don't be shy. Tap that red microphone if you're listening on the app and give us a request for your favorite all-American rock song. We're celebrating this weekend America's 250th birthday all weekend long till midnight on Sunday. Nothing but American rock and roll. This next band that's coming up formed back in 1982 in Los Angeles. They're rock and roll, but they're kind of their own thing. Funk, psychedelic, the Red Hot Chili Peppers are coming up.
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11: Well, hi there, friends. As we continue through your 4th of July Saturday, it is a mix of clouds and sunshine. I hope you're having a really great holiday. It's hot, it's humid, and it's just going to get hotter as we continue through the day here. A stray shower or thunderstorm possible, mid-90s for highs. I am Georgia meteorologist Holly Strano in the GNN Weather Center.
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Adam Hood and the Wild Feathers in the biggest fireworks show yet. 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

Columbus's rock station, Rock 103. So many great bands came out of Southern California. This is one of those. 1995, Eve 6, best known for this song. It's called Inside Out.

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1: Happy 4th of July. Stay safe today, but, you know, celebrate. It's not every year we turn 250 years old. Such a young country, really, when you think about it. But so many great artists out of America, and we're celebrating. It's our All-American 250. You just heard the Ramones, an American punk rock band. They are known for establishing the punk movement in the United States and elsewhere, often recognized as one of the first bands of the genre. 1974, they came out of Queens, New York. We've got a great band that really was at the forefront of a whole nother genre of rock and roll, grunge. They're next.
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Our All-American 250, nothing but American rock and roll all weekend long. Make us the soundtrack to your 4th of July, your fireworks, your backyard barbecue, and your entire weekend. And nothing says America like Texas. We haven't had a great Texas rock and roll yet this afternoon until now. ZZ Top, they formed in 1969, Houston, Texas. Here's Legs.

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1: It's Saturday afternoon. You're celebrating the greatest country on earth, America, 250 years old. Hopefully you're grilling and chilling, doing some fireworks today, and having nothing but a good time. All American artists all weekend long. Here's Poison.

0: Rock 103, Columbus's rock station. Guns N' Roses, you know they're American. Formed in Los Angeles, California, 1985, from L.A. Guns and Hollywood Rose. Members of that band got together, and they signed with Geffen Records in 1986. I think Appetite for Destruction, arguably one of the greatest rock albums of all time. What would you like to hear this weekend? Your favorite American rock song? Leave us a talk back. We'll get it in the mix. Another great band out of Seattle called Pearl Jam. They're next.
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1: Happy birthday, America. 250 years old. We invented rock and roll, so we're celebrating all weekend. We do appreciate you listening to our All-American 250. Not a lot of bands out of Buffalo, New York, but here's one. Goo Goo Dolls. Here's Iris.

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1: It's Josh. It's the All-American 250. And it's a countdown, but it's not really a countdown. We're playing the 250 biggest American rock songs there are. That, of course, was STP. This one is Linkin Park. They are straight out of Agoura Hills, California. Live out of York, PA, right after that.

Your home for the big show with John Boy and Billy. It's Rock 103. There's nothing more American than grunge music right out of Seattle. That one from Pearl Jam and this one from Soundgarden on the All-American 250.

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1: It's Josh, and one mom has the internet arguing after sharing her summer rules for her kids. 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The other half is like, summer vacation has homework now?
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Your home for the big show with John Boy and Billy. It's Rock 103. You know that feeling when you hear the song that you love and you go, man, that is my jam, and you crank it up? That's what I love about playing music for you. I appreciate you listening. Thanks so much.

0: Josh, and for America's 250th birthday, a lot of people getting asked what they love the most about this country. Number one answer, the people. 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So apparently, liberty's great, but being able to see your refrigerator at midnight, right up there too.
1: 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I'm Holly Fry, and season 3 of Our Skin is here. 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
6: All right, friends, across the area, partly cloudy skies, muggy, warm, mid-70s. As we get into Sunday, wrapping up this 4th of July weekend with a mix of clouds and sunshine, scattered rain and thunderstorms Sunday afternoon. Some storms may be strong. Gusty winds, keep it here for the latest, mid-90s for highs. I am Georgia meteorologist Holly Strano in the GNN Weather Center.
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